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0: מזלה when I can I be so born with a map belly send a macha yamanin amanin
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keep me motivated, keep you around. I can't lose my temper, my members need me now. Been people to move and people in the copying style. I've been making hella sacrifices this whole while. Don't do catch vulnerable at the right time. I put you down on some real without even trying. Put you down on some real without even trying. Put you down on that real without even trying. However I feel about it, it's just how I feel about it, you know what I'm saying? I ain't too much gotta do no explaining. What's going on? You know, I'm going on, you know what I mean? Hey, who this for?

0: As beautiful as it gets, coming in from Irene Namo video together with John Black. The name of the song is Sirina. And it brings us exactly the top of the hour. Good morning. It's a beautiful Tuesday, the 11th day of the month of August. How are you guys feeling?
1: Oh, oui. Not me thinking, you're asking the other person. Mm-hmm. I feel good. I don't know if I slept enough, maybe not, but I am okay. That's what matters. How did you sleep, Bits?
2: Man, I think today I overslept.
1: Oh.
2: That's the thing, because by 7:30, I blacked out.
1: And what time did you wake up?
2: Like at 2.
1: That's not oversleeping. That's enough hours of sleep, actually.
2: No way. Why am I waking up at 2?
1: But your alarm goes off what?
2: Like at 3:59.
1: Yeah, so you were... For once, you also wear the alarm for the alarm.
2: Man.
1: Don't you think your alarm also wants to sleep?
2: It's not kawa.
0: Awan Pipi from Tinder is saying the whole world is listening. Good morning, the Energy Breakfast Club. So join the chat on 0740-674-674. It's time to dance. DJ Bits.
3: There's nothing as sweet as a quickie. Sweet as it sounds. This is the Quickie Mix. Sponsored by Mirinda. Smile. Be contagious.

0: song sounds so good. Who is that? Star. Sounded like Abigail Chams from TZ.
1: That's Iron Star.
2: No, that's AI.
0: Hey.
1: Yeah.
0: You have started, I told you it was a matter of time. Welcome to the league. Welcome to the league. Welcome. Do you find AI music more interesting than the original composition?
1: It does sound so sweet for sure.
0: Yeah.
1: But you can tell something somewhere. It is too perfect.
0: Yeah.
1: Nobody could sing like that.
0: I know, right?
1: It's too perfect.
0: So would you rather listen to something too perfect?
1: It's like when we first listened to that Mayday song, we're like, who is this guy? Mama.
0: Yeah, the promise to
1: no sooner.
0: Do you actually know we've never seen that guy perform that song?
1: No, he's performed it at Comedy Store.
0: Oh, he did?
1: Yeah, that's
0: oh,
1: when people began to beat Bitul in his...
0: Was it live or it was... was it live or it was... I'm told that guy was actually in the army.
1: Hey.
0: Kenyan army, yeah. He's Kenyan, but a lot of people think he's Congolese.
1: He's a deserter?
0: I think he's a wumula. Let us know where you tuned in from. Mutunzi Wafe.
2: Mutunzi Wafe.
0: I think you had one couple of years. You said Mutunzi Wafe. Let me read it the way it is. You're saying good morning, Sweet Prim, Top Rasta, Mr.
1: Morning,
0: Henry,
1: love.
0: And number one DJ Beats. You say have a lovely Tuesday. And you actually say, hey, this is Jeracho Nsumbua, eh? And you say, Mbuwe Shilas Range Rover.
1: Imagine.
0: Don't do not start. Yeah. Join the chat on 0740674674. We have a lot of action packed for you this morning. Good morning.
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4: Good morning, you dangerous little disco biscuit. Look at you. Too blessed to be stressed and too fine to be ignored. That smile's got people forgetting what they were doing. That strut's got the room paying attention. So don't you dare dial it down today. Crank it all the way up and let this day know exactly who just walked in. Let's get funky.

0: Well, you can't deny that that's a beautiful song coming in from Joshua Baraka, What Do I Know? It brings us to 29 minutes onto the top of the hour. I think it takes like, what, a month to release another one? Because What Do I Know?
1: He has a new song?
0: Yeah. Mm.
2: He has a new song.
0: Oh, my baby, yo.
1: I've listened to, I think, a clip on Instagram and I love it.
0: The song is actually not officially out, but the teasers are making rounds everywhere. Yeah.
1: And this time looks like we might have a very nice video from Joshua.
0: What Do I Know is not good.
1: I said we might have a nice video.
0: I like What Do I Know. I like the simplicity and, I do have a message coming in from you, who is called Metro Fame. You're saying, good morning, Mr. Henry, DJ Beats and Barista Prim.
1: Official barista. Barista wa coffee, eh?
0: Oh, yeah. Barista wa coffee, the coffee taker every single morning.
1: Yeah, but before I take my coffee, I definitely will throw down a Mirinda. Preferably an orange, and then I can have my coffee later. I don't know about you, but if you feel the same way like I do, then get yourself a fruity as well. Mm-hmm. Or an orange at a supermarket or a shop near you.
0: There's something beautiful that is called Market by Momo Mayut. So make sure you download the application if you do not have it, because they have everything that you need from, you know, your personal appliances, everything you need for your kitchen, your home. And the good news is that you can actually also be a vendor. So on to your phone right now, whether it's Google Play or App Store, just download the app and join the family. It will be easy peasy for you like that. You cannot breathe.
1: Oxygen has left.
0: Remember that moment. I was reading over the weekend a very interesting story. Elon Musk had a personal assistant, Mary Beth Brown, for 12 years. Miaka 10 ebiri. Yakera lumu. Na mugamba boss mbadde nsaba nyongeze ku musara. After 12 years. Do you know what Elon did? Ya mugamba, first take 2 weeks. Like, let me think about it.
1: Two weeks.
0: Yes, to go on vacation.
2: For two weeks.
0: Yeah. So Mary goes on vacation, and Elon Musk figures out how to do everything she was doing without her. So after the 2 weeks, when she came back, Yamugamba, but I don't think I need you anymore because I can do what you've been doing. Mary was like, what? No, sometimes don't give people reason.
1: Sure.
0: But there's two sides to the coin, right?
2: Also working for 12 years.
1: Because an increment is crazy, bro. Crazy.
0: Exactly. And this wasn't just an ordinary person. Oh no, from 2002 all the way down to 2014. In his personal space, knew his baby mamas. Yes. She was running one of the busiest schedules in the world.
2: But also, you as a person, when you ask for a salary increment and they tell you go on vacation, just know.
1: No, but that's why you need to ask for a salary increment every year. You don't wait for 12 years.
0: So do you think Mary regrets it?
1: So that your boss gets used to the fact that you always want an increment.
0: Meanwhile, 12
1: years when a Uganda woman is also my primary.
2: Yeah. Primary and secondary. Six plus seven.
0: Two sides to the coin. Yeah. In this situation,
2: secondary, six.
0: Don't give people reason two, and number two, if people give you reason, don't hesitate. It's unfair like that, but I'm going to give you version two of that story, and we're going to find out where Mary Beth is now. This is Energy. Good morning.
3: Can you feel the heat?

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0: Everything that worries you, my friend, does so because it has your attention. 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

G Radio.

0: Beautiful, coming in from Gail. Well, the name of the song is Pull Over. And it brings us to 16 minutes on to the top of the hour. I have a very funny message. Interesting one coming in from promoter Aroma, yeah? You say, good morning, dear Prim, with the corporate...
1: Good
0: Good. This is how he writes it. It's interesting. Mm. Good morning, my family. Dear Prim, they're beautiful with the corporate figure. Hey.
1: And he says, figure is which one?
0: Exactly. That's why I'm dying. I'm so mashed, man. And he says, this is your boy ambassador, promoter, you know, Aroma.
1: Hi,
0: and
1: ambassador. How are you doing? I hope
0: and
1: you're well.
0: He says he's now fully a journalist because of you. And says regards to y'all simultaneously. Beats. Only they have one or more to.
2: Kugambi. In a wiki, yeah.
0: I know, right? Tugenda kola we ntondo.
2: Hey.
0: We are telling you. Mm-hmm. So choose your next words very carefully, yeah? Mm-hmm. Time for what we call our first of all. Good morning.
3: First of all.
1: So this is something I saw on someone's Instagram story, and she was talking about how entitled but chairman Bembaga can be in WhatsApp groups. So someone is getting married, and then they create like a WhatsApp group to collect money for the wedding. And then the chairman, with their entitlement, comes and says, guys, let's be serious. We have only 2 weeks to go. And then, abom WhatsApp group, what do you mean to be serious? Kusentezan. Which got me thinking about, and you know it happens often. Like, what do you mean you're getting married and then you're telling people, let's be serious? With who?
0: The chairman or the groom?
2: You don't have to put any pressure.
0: Of somebody until you're there. Until it is your function.
1: I appreciate people that get married but don't have to
2: pressure people.
1: So list and look for money and put people on
0: guard. Are we blaming the groom? Or the chairman.
2: Everyone. Chairman, ne groom bevam.
0: Ah, ne da si bevam.
2: Ate kati akole.
0: Ante groom ya vera bizene wa nuba chairman
1: wenge zi bezi. You as the chairman, why does your groom have no money?
0: Mm-hmm. Bashijam.
2: Hey. If you don't have money, then why are you getting married?
0: Aha, katubali inde kumbaga zamwe. You guys, let me know. If you do organize...
1: Sango, musa janga, sonda sente kumbaga yafe. Wa wakina kupa wabuzibu. No, you
0: so let's assume you marry our buddy. We are not supposed to contribute to your wedding.
1: Contribute when you want, not him asking for money because he cannot.
2: That's
1: afford
2: what the problem is.
0: The responsibilities of the chairman says, you know, manga. One, yes, making sure my about pledging the musasura, making sure you guys are in order. Sometimes move a line.
1: Let me tell you how
0: it's coordination, it's management, running point of an event.
1: Let me tell you how weddings now run. Maybe it's just my friends. There is just somebody that is passing on information from the couple, let's say. They're like, oh, katsawa, where's titu gena kubera wano sawa, but not embu money. And bro, no, you cannot.
2: The mere fact that you've created a WhatsApp group
1: you're not ready for marriage. As long as you're looking for
0: marriage. We are going to get married. People are here to support us. People will contribute to us. That's life.
1: If they want.
0: In life, we're staying in a community. It's a society.
1: Your friends can contribute because they want.
2: They want.
1: Not you putting them on guard.
2: And that money should be like a
0: surplus. Have you seen weddings where you literally paying for your food?
2: Yeah. But then that means the groom and the bride were not ready.
1: Throw a party for your friends. Do not start collecting money. Because then what are you even going to feed that wife anyway?
2: Because you don't have money.
1: Because you don't have money. You're broke.
2: But then you want to do a wedding.
1: Guys, also not being married is not a crime now.
2: True.
1: No be by force.
0: Mufanye mwaka zente mangune, mufanane ntondo.
2: Kubana ntondo. Some things have to be done the right way.
1: Yes.
0: I can't believe how savage you guys are doing this.
1: Tell people, guys, I am getting married, I have a wife, let's celebrate.
2: That's the thing. If you think, okay, if you don't have money, it's simple. Get your wife.
0: What?
2: Go
0: what,
2: to the church or the mosque.
0: Why would you want your friends?
2: You sign the certificate.
0: Why would you want your friends and family to do for you guys on your special days like a wedding day?
1: Just come and celebrate with me.
0: If you don't give you anything.
1: If you feel the need,
2: if you feel like you have what to give, it's okay.
1: I feel like before a couple gets married, they should be able to fund like 100% of their budget.
2: True.
1: If friends come in well and good, that's beautiful.
0: In history,
1: do not count on
0: there. There was a Napoleon Bonaparte had a wife called Marie Antoinette, who said, if they cannot afford bread,
1: buy cake.
0: That is you guys.
1: And then you guys go ahead and now even you're looking for second wife and third wife. Ngana sose wa musonda uli mulalu.
2: Nyamuli alo ni kolamba.
0: Let us buy cake. Bread ye ganye.
1: Era bone tukula bayo.

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1: What up? This is Travis Scott. Wait. I'm the one that introduced you to
2: Energy.
1: Oh, right now.
0: The station that plays you the hits.

Yeah.

phambili Ey, funda kanja, ni baskili Uye le muva, tata mi Engiti kalimba, zepali ni Ey, wishi, wishi, phambili Ey, funda kanja, ni baskili Ey, uye le muva, tata mi Engiti kalimba, zepali ni Ey, ey, ay, sugu yangjo

0: Juggernaut coming in from Alan Butler. We know him as Alkaline. And it brings us to exactly the top of the hour. The week has been, last week was crazy. We were at Chambogo. Then after that, there was Nkumba. Then there was Moobs. And yeah, we're going to be doing much more of that again this week. If you see us at your campus, just know it's going down. The bazaars are going to be energized by Energy Radio, courtesy of Bolt and DFCU as well. Energy DJs, Energy MCs, and Wolipa Vibration.
1: So today is the 11th, so this means that we have exactly 10 days onto Vinka's concert. Vinka Live and Loud in a very fast concert at the Cricket Oval Ugogo. 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She was telling us last week when she was in the studio that everybody that she has had a song with has been rehearsing, and they are definitely going to on stage. You buy your ticket now, 35,000 and 75,000. 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
0: Grab a Mirinda, because DJ Beats is about to make us dance.
2: There's nothing as sweet as a quickie. Sweet as it sounds. This is the Quickie Mix. Sponsored by Mirinda. Smile, be contagious.

0: beautiful coming in from DJ Beats. 16 minutes after 7 in the morning. It's looking to be a little bit chilly out there. I don't know how you are feeling where you are.
1: It was so cloudy, yeah? Very cloudy.
0: Just now. It's time to give you the shebang of everything that is happening around you in the world over. This is what's happening on the Energy Breakfast Club.
1: What's happening on the Energy Breakfast Club? So there's an update of traffic flow at Katonga Bridge. Just in case you're going to be using that road, whether you're going to Mbarara, Sijui, where. So Katonga, as we all know, has been under construction for the longest time. But yesterday, that was Monday 10th, 2026, they began to pour what we would call maram. Is that maram?
2: No, it's tarmac.
1: Tarmac. Oh no, gwebate kawa gulubwe bat. But engineer,
2: Asphalt.
1: So, if you are using that road, you're using one side of the road. And you are not allowed to overtake. You are not allowed to bypass anyone. You are supposed to stay where you are until you are done with that part of the road.
2: Yeah.
0: That includes our wee people.
2: Yes, of course. Now, where are they going to pass?
1: Because
0: ngaine nkoni mu motoka
1: traffic are very ne traffic are very nobona.
2: They're all using the same lane.
1: So the plan is to finish one lane and then do the other lane.
2: True.
1: But then people can still use the road.
2: Yeah.
0: If you have fuel, use Zimbabwe. That's an extra 90 kilometers. Extra 90 kilometers.
1: Crazy.
0: And a Flying Dutchman, that's like what? 30 minutes.
2: These are like 4 hours in a Flying Dutchman. Flying Dutchman.
1: So yeah, if you're going that side of town, you have to put in very many extra hours.
2: Yeah.
1: Just so you can catch time.
0: Absolutely.
1: Or maybe just wait and go when it's all done. Because it's going to last like a week.
2: A full week.
1: But when Ugandans say a week, you add in like...
0: Time was like 9.
2: But I think this time round it's going to be a week. Remember, we have that Minister of Works.
1: Deadline.
2: Yeah. If you don't complete within a week, you're going to be...
0: But you see now, issues with like that road, eh? Yeah, sometimes speed is good, but quality is very important. Yeah. Because also remember, the side of Zimbabwe, they won't dance. There was also a crack on that bridge.
2: Yes.
0: So.
1: Oh, no, only that. Otherwise, a great man that played football in this town that we lost last week, the captain for Sports Club Villa, Owori. Yesterday, we were telling you about how police had arrested phone sellers that, by the way, are believed to be selling phones that have been stolen from people because they were phoned with his phone. So how did his phone get to you? You had to explain that. But the number of people that have been arrested has now increased to 9 because this includes people that actually took the phone to where the phone was phoned. Hopefully we can get to the bottom of this and actually... Because how many more people are going to die? Yeah, so if we know who exactly took this phone to where this phone was phoned, perhaps maybe we might...
2: And I think as of yesterday, they got those boys who actually...
1: Took the phone.
2: Yeah. And
1: because
2: they
1: if
2: confessed.
1: You took his phone, it means that...
0: That confession was crazy, man.
2: Man, I don't know why now people just come up and confess.
0: Hey,
2: yes.
0: Kabaka with demo.
2: Ngatevali gumit.
0: Kabaka,
1: hishia. 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
2: Walo filmu zetula wa msaja wa mtema kuno mkono na gana. 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
1: Yenze.
0: Ngataina kuna ka scratch.
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2: Simani Franka yaline ngato yechu. Like, they are... Egali yonagaji wayo.
0: Egeleja ya wadeo Franka.
1: Franka yada onagama na ino na.
2: Anyway, yeah.
0: But at least it's a step in the right direction. Something is being done.
1: Yeah. I didn't know there were parts of this country that did not have water, that have been struggling with a shortage of water for weeks and months, actually.
2: Yes, actually, it's months.
1: Because they say people of Chengera have not had water in months, which is crazy.
2: And I think people of Kawempe also don't have water. Because I'm seeing people with jerry cans.
1: All the time, fetching water. Eh?
2: Yes, so it means they don't have water. There's no water supply.
1: Yeah, and there's places that have been struggling with on and off water supply.
2: That's how it has always
1: like
2: been.
1: Places like Kansanga, Kabalagala, Saidzeye, and Sambia. But National Water and Sewage Corporation says they are trying to fix certain things, and this is why there is a water shortage that should be solved. But I mean, how many months later? And you say
2: let them fix it.
1: Should
2: chop,
1: be
2: chop.
1: Solved soon.
2: What about
1: resolved soon? Chokabana. Ora ba mugambia ingire mu school fees. Neno ndoza je.
2: Also, I think UEDCL Kawempe, we don't have power.
0: Repeat.
1: Power,
0: speak for the Kawempe people.
2: UEDCL. I don't know. I think the problem is the lines, because some people have power and some people don't have. And for them, maybe when they look at their grid, they're like, hey, Kawempe, you have power.
0: Yesterday,
1: parts of Nigeria did not have power, literally the whole day.
0: There's also having power when it has less voltage.
2: Exactly.
0: That's what we had yesterday. Couldn't power on a microwave, couldn't power on a TV, a fridge. It was insane.
2: It's painful. Eh?
1: This is why you need to buy your ticket to the Jasmine concert. So when power goes, go get a concert.
0: I know.
1: Lydia is in concert on the 4th of September, happening at the Cricket Oval Lugogo. The one and only, a table goes for only 3 million. A VIP ticket goes for 50,000. An ordinary ticket goes for 20,000. If you buy it now, *165*20#.
0: The internet is a wash of videos from Colombia that are insane. There's certain things you see in the world and you're like, man, God, thank you for putting me in Africa. Let me just deal with these normal problems. Musisi yabakubie. I'm talking about 7.4 magnitude earthquake. Like, you're literally seeing buildings falling on people. And as we speak today, the death toll, the last time I checked, people who have passed on from this earthquake, 6,300. Yay. That is how catastrophic it is. Very insane. And also from Colombia, in China, it is insane. They've been hit by a tsunami called Dolphin Tsunami.
2: Eh? Who names these things Dolphin now?
0: And the funny thing is that they see this like a couple of months and like months before.
2: And
0: because
2: they
0: it's on their radar. They've been evacuating cities. But I'm talking about buildings like Kingdom Kampalanga good.
2: Because of the tsunami.
0: Hey, that's how bad it is.
1: You see, and for them, they see these tsunamis ahead of time.
0: Exactly.
1: So,
0: and they warn you.
1: They warn people, like, on a day like this, please be safe, stay in the house, or do this, do that now. I want you to imagine. Yeah, you know what I'm talking about.
2: Yeah.
0: We don't want to imagine, because... That's what's happening. Good morning.

0: We match the hits.
1: Football has taught us one thing: never celebrate too early and never give up too soon. Banangi, one goal can change everything. That's why this English Premier League season, Coca-Cola is celebrating every unexpected moment with Esawa Yonachi Soboka. 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
2: The Presidential Initiative for Skilling the Girl and Boy Child, a project under State House, informs all divisions of Kampala that registration for young girls and boys of the 15 to 35 years age 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
1: Ouais, non, mon moi. Good morning. 27 minutes on to the top of the hour. Beautiful, coming in from Bien and Ali Kiba. The name of the song is Finale.
0: The clock is ticking.
1: Mbote wasazemu mkama wangu.
0: Nenda. 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
1: 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Energy Radio, good morning. How are you?
3: Good, how are you?
1: Fine, thank you. Who are we speaking to?
3: This is Omar Yuji.
1: Omar Yuji, where are you calling from?
3: I'm in Kansanga.
1: You are in Kansanga. Are you ready for some 10K?
3: Yo.
1: Simple definition, kindergarten work.
3: Kindergarten.
1: Hey, kindergarten work. What is a family?
3: Okay.
1: Eh? If you have 5 seconds.
3: D-E-R.
1: Yeah.
3: D-E-R.
2: Oh, he's spelling kindergarten, you know, eh?
1: What are you doing?
2: I think he didn't hear.
1: The question is, what is a family?
3: A family.
1: Hey!
3: A family is a group of people living together.
1: Ah, chat GPT. Olimuyaye. Shame upon you. Hang up even. Mubi.
0: When they first spelled something. What was he spelling?
1: I don't know. I have no idea what he was doing.
2: No, you said kindergarten work and he thought you had asked him to spell kindergarten.
0: Those are the questions. What is a family?
1: Then he said, yeah.
0: So he had the question in the first place.
1: Let's give the 10K to somebody else. Energy, good morning.
4: Good morning, Henry.
1: Yeah, how are you?
4: I'm fine, Henry.
1: Where are you calling from and what's your name, Mayud?
4: I'm calling from Nakawa. This is Marvin.
1: Marvin, are you ready for the 10K?
4: I am.
1: Marvin, in 5 seconds, yeah? What is soil?
4: Soil. Soil is the top layer of the earth's surface.
1: Say that again.
4: Top layer of the earth's surface.
1: Of the what?
2: Earth's surface.
1: Mwene kentu walo mtu wange.
0: Osanza alaba.
2: Kwa gala sente
1: vini vive kwa wani. Kwa nako wane. Send us your details. We give you your money painfully. Painfully.
2: Such a
0: sense. Gala gala sente. Zizo.
5: 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Okay. 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
14: Good morning.
15: Is that you being rebellious or?
14: It's called a joke. Learn to take one. Winnie Mbabazi is my name. And welcome to Energy Offside.
15: I know, right?
14: I'm here with him. Where were you yesterday? Inform everybody else besides me, hey?
15: But I didn't. I posted in the group. You're not in the group, yeah?
14: No, you're supposed to inform me personally.
15: Hey.
14: Yeah.
15: From today on.
14: Hey.
15: Ah.
14: Excuse
15: even
14: me, ma'am.
15: Even when I'm going to sneeze, I'll be like,
14: excuse
15: Winnie,
14: me, ma'am. I hope you're well. So, yeah.
15: All right, ma'am. Noted. What's happening?
14: It's the summer. This is the hottest time of, no pun intended, but the hottest time in terms of football, in terms of transfers. And a lot has happened throughout the night. Not very big announcements, but at least some developments that could mean something as the week goes, right? I'll start with one we've been talking about for weeks now, about 2 weeks, Ferran Torres. Obviously, I think you saw when he was on, I think I'd call it a tour. No, it wasn't an official tour, yeah, but he was out and about in America. And almost everywhere he was going on interviews or asking him about his move to PSG. And he was a little coy about, like, I think he's just those people who are bad at lying. Like, do you get what I mean? Because someone else can
15: just... doesn't want to burn.
14: Because remember when, remember, for example, when Mbappe was about to leave PSG and every time he was asked about Madrid, he would just like walk off or something like that. He's just not like, like his eyes light up.
15: I know.

0: argument is getting closer because PSG are said to have submitted about £42.7 million. That's about €50 million. Yeah, for Barcelona forward Ferran Torres. So maybe we should expect an announcement pretty soon. That's if it doesn't take longer. But Endrick, yesterday when I was here, I spoke about Endrick, and it was because there were reports claiming, obviously, even if it were you in Endrick's situation, you've been at Madrid for a while, a couple of loans here and there.
1: Things are
0: you're like, okay, what are we doing?
1: Yeah, what
0: coaches
1: are, what's
0: coaches
1: happening?
0: Have come and gone, and no coach is really giving you what you think you need to be given, you know? And
1: how
0: there
1: old
0: were
1: is he now?
0: He's what, 19, 20? I need to check.
1: Okay.
0: I need to check, but he's pretty young.
1: Mm.
0: All I know is that he's very young, and people are complaining because he got married, I think, at 18. And at the World Cup, I think his wife was actually pregnant.
1: Oh,
0: was
1: wow.
0: Some stuff like that. Yeah.
1: My
0: but
1: name
0: he's,
1: is
0: he's
1: working.
0: Been married for just a short period of time, so he shouldn't be too old at the moment. Anyway, speaking of Kendrick. Endrick.
1: Are you thinking about
0: yesterday,
1: Kendrick Lamar?
0: Yeah. Yesterday when I spoke about him, I was talking about him because there were reports claiming that he wants to play in Europe, number one, and number two, he wants a starting role.
1: Mm.
0: Two of the things that might be very difficult for him to do at Real Madrid.
1: He's actually just 20 years.
0: And yes, so there were a couple of clubs that were lined up that were being mentioned in that story. But now it looks like Jose Mourinho might be the coach to give him the break that he needs at Madrid, like the real time and attention that he needs at Madrid. Because it's being said things look different right now, and Real Madrid want him to stay at least until January. This is probably Mourinho giving him some time to say, "Let me see what you can."
1: Let me see what I
0: in
1: want.
0: Just these months to decide if, you know, we have
1: what
0: a future together.
1: Does he play again?
0: To have a future. Or I'm going to get to Endrick. Let me first finish my transfers, Mr. Henry. Apparently, Jose Mourinho made it very clear, and I like how he's being very forward with everything, because he is believed to have also been in those meetings regarding Endrick, just like we were talking about the Vinicius Junior meetings. I think he's very intentional on who he wants to stay, and he doesn't want other people making the decisions for him. Now, moving on to Mickey van de Ven. We're out of time. Mickey van de Ven, last week I spoke about him, but it looks like Roberto De Zerbi, besides bringing in a couple guys to try and make sure Spurs never find themselves in the situation that they were in last season, he's trying as much as possible to make sure also the guys that he has around in terms of leadership, in terms of experience, quality, also stay. He doesn't lose the good guys. And speaking of that, at least he had Pedro Porro secured, and now Mickey van de Ven is also secured, because yesterday Spurs announced that Mickey van de Ven had signed a new 5-year deal at keeping him at Spurs for the next 5 years. If it goes through, if he stays, he decides to stay for all the 5 years. Romelu Lukaku, we haven't talked about him for a while, but it looks like he might be the next big arrival to Turkey. We've seen Mo Salah going this summer. We've seen Leandro Trossard. There's been some big arrivals in the Turkish Super League. And now Romelu Lukaku might be the next guy, but he will be headed to Fenerbahce. Yeah, the Turkish side are said to have sent a new official bid to Napoli, and I don't think Napoli will turn it down, really. It's said to be over €6 million. Maybe they might want a little bit more, who knows? But I'm sure they might want to, you know. Dispose is the wrong word, yeah? But
1: dispose?
0: Like, to let him go.
1: To let him go.
0: Yeah, to let him go. Dispose is crazy. Speaking of dispose, and the happiness that Barcelona fans have had on the timeline.
1: Yeah.
0: Ronald Araujo. I've never seen people rejoice. I haven't seen people rejoice this much for someone leaving their club. People have been making memes of Mbu Van Dijk next season when he looks to his left and right and sees KK's and Ronald Araujo, and he can't believe it. He can't believe he's at Liverpool, and these are the guys to his side. But yesterday morning when I was here, I did speak about him heading to Liverpool on loan. And later in the evening, Liverpool did confirm that Ronald Araujo had joined them on a season-long loan from Barcelona with a €55 million buy option clause. I don't think it will get to that, but he might impress.
1: You
0: who
1: never
0: knows?
1: Know. You never know. The gap is there.
0: Nah.
1: The gap is there. You never know. You never know.
0: The gap might be there, but the quality.
1: What's happening
0: like
1: to Marcus Rashford, by the way?
0: Nothing is happening to him. He's going to be wearing shirt number 14. I spoke about him yesterday.
1: Okay.
0: I think during AM. And I think he has a really good relationship with Michael Carrick. And I think they're looking at the future. He's going to stay at United. Unless anything changes. But I think he's set to stay at United and be well. I saw pictures of him on a yacht.
1: Mm-hmm.
0: Yeah, with bare ladies. And people were like, now that he's back at United, the pictures are back.
1: Let
0: on yachts.

0: obviously.
1: When he was at Barcelona, no one was posting pictures of him on yachts with babes and what.
0: Because they manage PR proper. England people are just crazy.
1: Not that. Spanish media is actually crazy. Mm-hmm. You can see from how they treat Mbappe, right? How they treated him last season. But I think it's really just a thing of they were trying to say he's not concentrating because he's back at United, he's back to his old ways, blah, blah, blah. But people need to give him a break. He's just on holiday. Pedro Neto, man.
0: Cry. Or scream.
1: I'm tired of Chelsea arrivals to us, right? I'm tired. Like, look, I know you're both in London, but look beyond, like, just look beyond the boundaries. I'm tired of having to talk about Chelsea and Arsenal in the same conversation every single season. And now Arsenal are interested in a Pedro Neto.
0: I don't understand. I don't think it's going to happen.
1: Apparently, Chelsea are willing to sell for the best price.
0: I don't think it's going
1: to
0: happen.
1: Apparently, they're willing to sell for the best price. And they want a sum of about 70 to 75 million pounds, which I think Arsenal can afford. He just wants as much. Mikel Arteta, I believe, just wants as much squad depth as possible. Have you seen Arsenal's midfield?
0: Insane.
1: Yeah, exactly. Absolutely. And that's what he wants for all these. Why do you think they're still in those... what's this Atletico Madrid boy? Julian Alvarez. Mm. Why do you think Arsenal are still in that conversation? They just want as many options for every position as possible. And I think Arsenal has grown to the place where they can be like... They want to be probably like a Madrid, where the bench can be just as good.
0: I know. That's what makes a team that is competing in almost all competitions.
1: Guys that are starting. So, yeah, you need to think about your club as well, Liverpool, and what they're doing.
0: I might migrate to Arsenal.
1: For what? Like, we don't want new entries after winning the Premier League. I'm the prefect. I'm the spokesperson where there aren't others. What were you asking about Endrick earlier? His age?
0: He's 20. I was asking the position he plays.
1: He's a forward. All right. He's a forward. Yeah, why do you think he would be struggling?
0: If Arsenal does it look like a centre back? If you guys strengthen your forward, I might think about it.
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3: We are in Nechira. So people coming from Chila, I see Mbogo Road is clear. You can navigate.
4: Mbogo Road no longer has traffic.
3: Yes.
4: Because then construction is almost done.
3: And you have a double end, so
4: yeah, bro.
3: Old Kira Road is also fine. You can navigate to work. I'm seeing Tinda Chisasi Road. There's slight delays in particular areas, I think, where there are junctions and traffic lights, but still not so bad. Bahai Road is fine. Bukoto Chisasi Road is fine. There's not so much traffic.
4: Mm. Yesterday there wasn't as much traffic.
1: No traffic on the Monday. That is quite clear. Surprising. Yep, almost clear. And looking at the skies up, it's going to be mostly sunny today in Kampala. There's very few chances of rain for, the better part of this week. And looking at Jinja, it's going to be mostly sunny, cloudy in Barara, mostly cloudy in Gulu. Mbale is going to be cloudy, Kasese cloudy. There's no rain in Uganda today. Mm-hmm. That's surprising, yeah? But you can never say never.
4: Yeah. Mm. These things of being on a WhatsApp call, for example, and then you receive a call.
1: Yeah.
4: And then your WhatsApp call goes off.
1: And it starts buffering.
4: Not anymore.
1: Mm-hmm.
4: Airtel.
0: Nothing as sweet as a quickie. Sweet as it sounds. This is the Quickie Mix. Sponsored by Mirinda. Smile. Be contagious.

0: I love Mudra. 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I love people on this earth, but I love Mudra.
1: More than the way you love Apas.
0: I think I should have comparing Gabon. Yeah, I love Mudra. I love them both. I love them both. But you know,
1: yeah,
0: in life usually, I don't know. I keep telling myself, put yourself in a situation where, of two people, if you had a problem at night and you had to call someone and say, "Njagala kujasule uwo,"
1: yeah,
0: ani go soko kubida.
1: The ne primo jewang go gua. Oh, at least I give you the house. Yeah? And I go out.
0: No, what I'm saying is, if you ever find yourself in a situation where you have two people,
1: yeah,
0: and ombuze chibuzonga chombuziza, ati muli nange soka kwebuza, if I had a problem at night and I had to call someone,
1: it's gonna be Aleku, definitely. Alex Bagonza. Apus, I think. Maybe
0: I
1: could be wrong.
0: But I also actually comfortably sleep at Mudra's.
1: Abanabe Gaza, abanabe Duka. Time for Don't Bite Your Tongue. Join the chat on 0740674674.
2: Don't bite your tongue. 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Mountain Dew, do the dew.
3: Time to do that dew.
0: Billy Bob boldly blabbered bizarre, breathless bladder while Bob boldly battled Billy Bob's blabbering barrage.
1: Today, Chiganya. And actually, the word is bizarre.
3: Bizarre.
1: Yep.
0: Bizarre.
1: What the bizarre?
3: Bizarre.
0: No, the word is bizarre.
1: It's bizarre.
0: Bazaar. Bazaar is different. Bazaar
3: not is bazaar is bizarre. Ah.
1: To see what was saying.
0: To innocent, but the word is bizarre.
1: Get it, bits.
3: Bizarre.
1: It's bizarre.
3: Billy Bob boldly blabbered bizarre, breathless blabber while Bob boldly battled Billy Bob is bubbling blabbering.
0: Kabobizo kajewa, bro. Are you missing Bobby White?
1: What was in the sound? I'm like, Gakari tough.
3: Billy Bob's blabbering.
1: Kamba we pipi have a gari.
4: Energy Breakfast Club. Mr. DJ Beats and Prim. Thanks for the show. Don't bite your tongue.
1: Yeah, man.
4: Billy Bob Body blabbered bizarre, breathless blabber while Bob Body battled Billy Bobby's blabbering barrage. Yes.
1: Man, you're fire. Always fire. Do you need me to try as well?
3: Let's wait for bizarre.
1: Billy Bob let's wait for. The word is bizarre. That's the miracle. Billy Bob boldly blabbered bizarre, breathless bladder while Bob boldly battled Billy Bob's. The one you get the kubag, which what you cause?
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1: Easy peasy lemon squeezy, because sometimes even when you see, let's say a chick and she's with her boyfriend, but she looks nice.
0: Yeah.
1: Are you scared to give her a compliment? Or if you see a guy and he's with his girlfriend, for example, or fiance, whatever, their partner, is it a wrong thing to compliment someone in the presence?
0: 100%. Actually, no, nyacharo. That is, backwardness, primitiveness. Bad manners.
1: When a chick looks good, they look good, whether they are with their boyfriend or not.
0: Yeah, wait for space probably when they are alone or what, and compliment them.
1: I think that's actually
0: them.
1: More deadly. Why can you not compliment them when their person is there?
0: Some
1: why
0: people's compliments are disrespectful. You're going to compliment somebody who has not been complimented by their person. Like respect people. There are boundaries to this thing, yeah?
1: How do I even know that their person did not compliment them?
0: Be mature enough to shut your proboscis and wait for the perfect moment. Die with your compliment.
1: You see a chick, she looks good, she's with her boyfriend, say, oh, you look good, you're okay. Would you rather tell the guy, oh, you have a beautiful babe?
0: Yeah, actually, that's better. That's more respectful.
1: Come on,
0: you'd be like, oh, bruh, no, actually, your woman is
1: a guy might take offense. As the problem, if you say, oh, you look nice, you're beautiful.
0: Yeah, why are you complimenting even in the first place? And you have to me,
2: she looks fine. You have to compliment,
0: Shut up.
2: Like to appreciate,
1: yeah.
2: But yeah, it's not a good thing to compliment someone and their partner is there.
1: Why not?
2: It's disrespect.
0: Prim, would you feel kawaii walking with like your man and some kachik just
1: so
0: tells the guy?
1: Tells him nice watch? The watch is nice. Yes.
0: No, like nice perks. You smell good.
1: Do the perks move and they are outside?
0: Can't you see that Beats has one?
1: Bro, if you see, let's say Beats has a nice watch, it doesn't matter if his girlfriend is there, I'll say, oh, that's a nice watch. As simple as that.
0: For body things like watch, shoes, that's kawaii.
1: That's still
0: but saying, oh my God, you're beautiful. Like, okay, you're moving with a handsome guy like me. Eh? We are walking.
1: But, yeah.
0: I feel attacked.
1: You should. I don't think it's a problem.
0: But you get my point, yeah?
1: Yes.
0: You're walking with a handsome guy, and some random chick just says, oh my God, you guy, you're hot. How would you feel?
1: You guys take things, like you blow things way out of proportion. When a guy is handsome, they are handsome, true. And it does not hurt for someone else to tell them that they are handsome.
0: Mm-hmm. Keep your compliment to yourself, snap in your phone and keep it and just absorb. And keep quiet. It's Jesus. Bad manners. Baba,
2: kuzabu
0: bio baba.
2: Some of us are already bad mannered, so it's okay. You come and you compliment. Obachi, news for you.
1: There's some of you are what?
2: Yeah.
0: There's something I've never been able to understand.
1: It's totally fine.
0: There's a section of people that I really don't like, that look at other people's people as objects. Yeah,
1: it's not looking at someone as an object.
0: Let me cook. Beats has moved with you, right?
1: It's not Royko.
0: let me add some kachumbali. Yeah, Beats has moved with you. Probably you're like at a restaurant or something. You go to the restroom, and a random guy walks to Beats and is asking, Kamali kako? Has it ever happened to you?
1: That's
0: or like you're in a band, like, man, Kamali kako campaign, pay number. Bruh!
1: That's different. That's disrespect.
0: That's exactly what I meant.
1: No.
0: That's exactly what I meant.
1: Compliments are innocent.
2: But it's not kawaii to compliment someone, guy, their partner is there.
1: Guys, when you compliment like, someone, it doesn't mean you want to take them away from the other person. It doesn't mean you want to sleep with them.
2: If you don't compliment, why?
0: That is how those things begin.
2: Like,
0: are you going to sleep with something you haven't complimented? That's how you start.
1: When you get children, raise your children with love.
2: Yes, we have to raise
1: Let
2: them with love.
1: Your children
2: but then
1: know that it is okay to actually compliment.
2: We are talking about relationships. Children, relationships.
1: Like when you see somebody and their hair is nice, say, oh, nice hair. Move on with your day. Nice dress. As simple as that.
0: Okay, if they are alone, if they are with somebody, their person, just shut up.
2: Because if we know each other, like, okay, yes, hey, Henry.
0: Exactly.
2: But a random guy.
0: You don't know them like that.
1: I meet you in the parking and I think your outfit is nice. I'm going to say, oh, nice outfit. Continue with my way.
0: Hey, people can shake the carabash. Now, me, I'm moving with my personal 0740674. Prim, shut up, by the way. I know where you're going. Honama.
1: To the gym.
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0: performance from a hot bee on stage to the hot ones in crowd. 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
3: Energy Radio, good morning. This is Isaac Adnan. Naye Porimo, I love you, but today's city now. Like, what the hell do you mean I'm working with my woman? You come from somewhere and be like, oh, you look beautiful. You know what that word means to these girls of nowadays? The moment you tell a girl you look beautiful. Just to know, things are going to change. She's going to start feeling that. I don't know. She would just, women, as long as you compliment to a woman and tell them you're beautiful, just know. Don't even compliment.
2: I know. It's bad manners.
3: Thanks.
2: Keep your comment to yourself. I do have a message coming in from you, Regan, streaming live from Istanbul. In Turkey, you're saying, what sort of immaturity and kahujerism is that? Please keep your compliments to yourself and behave. Totally agree with you. 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
4: The Energy Breakfast Club, Mr. Henry, DJ Pete, the Prima Simi, Master Somotel, and I'm a proud Catholic. I got WhatsApp, Tonos Pastiana, I got TikTok, I got DJ Henry, I mean Mr. Henry.
2: Yeah.
4: Kisa kapa kawo salo mugamba wana ati break ya wede munange kati wafunyani kale prima yetu muleke
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4: 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Alexi, gwe Alexi, undio na yangamba ye gwe bao, kisima ya boyfriend, where ye
2: can you imagine?
4: Alex? Kumbe ya sombi mudala ba.
2: Allah.
4: So, from that day onwards, na chite gira, even if I find someone, I just nifulanga atamulabi. Wembanga nini namba yenga tu se, ali namtila kwa mesi nina gamba, I saw you somewhere.
2: Yes.
4: Uchitegira.
2: Totally agree with you. 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
1: What up, man?
0: Azim, the beautiful one.
2: Hi.
0: DJ Beats on the deck. Z. Of course, Mr. Nche Chiriwo, Mr. Shades of Kampala. We are coming tomorrow.
1: Yeah, man.
0: Oh, it's gonna be massive. Selectables is my name. For me, on my side, Jagaranyo kuwane chintu change. 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
0: Ngato ina chirala choisao. 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Good morning.
1: Aja guide. Vanessa, I see you calling, but let's continue this conversation off air, but online. It's the Energy Breakfast Club. I have some Latin Naker together with MC Bravio and Anaconda coming through. Good morning.
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0: months ago is when this song came out, but you're in that space. It has about 26 million views only just on YouTube.
1: And if you watch that video, you will know why people keep watching that video.
0: What is this?
1: The guy saw Booty and said, what is this?
0: This quotes Mafuma,
1: right.
0: Zlatan, Davido, TXC, Shodi, and many other people in there. And it brings us exactly the top of the hour. This hour is going to be hard, but I want to remind you, my friend, that if you are looking for a perfect network where you're not going to be experiencing buffering, Airtel Voltier, they've got you covered, yeah? You get to be able to make those phone calls, and as you keep your uploads and downloads in the background working perfectly well, join Airtel now and experience Voltier.
1: I am laughing because I just saw Evelyn Mike.
0: Fire!
1: Evelyn Mike comes your way at exactly 15 minutes of 9. Mm-hmm. 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Mm. Her concert happens on the 21st. Mm. 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
0: absolutely,
1: and 4 million for a table of 8.
0: It's going to be bloody. DJ Beats, make us dance.
2: There's nothing as sweet as a quickie. Sweet as it sounds. This is the Quickie Mix. Sponsored by Mirinda. Smile, be contagious.

0: And that is why they call Afro House for you. Big up on yourself, DJ Beats. Massive. Right, 16 minutes Afro after House. 9. Do you want me to get it, eh? But there's people who love Afro House with their lives. Actually, no, an Afro House event that's going to be happening in Kampala very soon.
1: Do you like it? Mm-hmm. He pretends to like it.
0: No, but honestly,
1: those things you pretend to like because everyone
0: else
1: likes.
0: No, I'm more inclined to reggae and dancehall.
2: No, like, seriously, Evelyn, do you love Afro House?
1: Unless it's Afro Piano. Does that one exist, though?
3: Yeah,
0: there's Afro Piano.
1: Afro Piano, yes.
2: But Afro House?
0: It's not. Bring for you, we know you love Afro Park.
1: it's not something I would be.
0: The only Afro Prim loves is Afro Park.
2: There's an Afro that I like. Can you beat Ngojekwanti? You have to play music. Mm. Do you actually like Afro House?
3: Actually, I do. Mm. Yeah, yes.
0: Racho Limba.
3: Let me tell you, I do love Afro House music.
1: Mm. Like, what music don't you like?
3: Piano.
0: You don't like piano?
3: I don't like piano.
0: Guys, Evelyn is here. Where's the bell?
1: I don't even have the energy. So I want to shout with you. I wish I could laugh so hard with you.
2: Right?
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1: Yes. 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
4: Say no more.
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2: Lovely otherwise.
1: Hi, guys.
2: I love the gloves.
1: Thank you. Hi, guys. How are you doing?
0: How are you feeling, though?
1: I'm well.
0: Okay.
1: Yeah, I'm well.
2: Welcome
1: well,
2: from the village.
1: Yeah, thank you. Rage happened, and there is something very, very beautiful that happened in Mbeya at a building called Amazon.
0: Okay.
1: They got a very big screen.
0: Yeah.
1: And they were watching live what exactly was going down at Kololo Airstrip. Hey. So that is love.
0: Mm.
1: These people maybe didn't have the time.
0: And Amazon is in town.
1: Yes. Mm. Maybe they didn't have the time or the money to come to Mbeya and support Reiji.
0: Mm.
1: But all in all, they watched it down at home. So it was so amazing. These things are... I usually see these things abroad, but the fact that the boy Regan can pull off this.
0: Mm.
1: So now this goes now to people who are criticizing Reiji.
0: There are people criticizing him.
1: Yes, I hear, you came to Kampala, people rarely see you this side, that's why you filled up Kololo. I hear, the Banyankola, the ones who came. Stop putting tribalism.
2: There are people that we rarely see, but even to the concerts we don't go.
1: Yes. Now, my question is, I dare you to go to Mbarara.
0: Uh-huh.
1: Go to Kacheka Stadium, do a concert. Meanwhile, Reiji didn't even get any drop from anyone.
2: Hey.
1: Yes, he has worked with Veve Busi. We didn't see any drop from Veve Busi. T-Paul didn't even do a drop. Truth didn't even do a... Like, telling him, Abasokwa Demogera Smange working Sasoko Kore drop. Bobby Wine, do me a drop. Chameleon, do me a drop. No. Regan came here. He was here his own time. And people came. So please stop tribalizing this music thing. And plus, don't make Kampala like a center of everything. Go to Gulu. Go to Lira. Do your main concerts outside Kampala. And let's see what you can do.
0: Because hey!
1: Even when Reiji comes to Kampala and he goes to Comedy Store, he goes to Villa, you can see the turn up.
0: Absolutely.
1: People who are Banyankole and non-Banyankole always come out and support Reiji.
2: At the end of the day, it's about music.
1: Mm.
2: It's not what tribe.
1: Plus, he didn't do any kamogoli. Like, he didn't do any stunt. He didn't do nothing. Clearly, it was about music.
0: I was talking to Abitex the other day. He's one of the artists, Abitex Bakwazenabo. Ngabatiam. Ngabulishogila Abitex Agamba. Ha, umufubu koyo. 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It's about how is the artist branded, what is the deliverance of the artist,
1: olabanga identity
0: of the artist. So kudos Reiji, man.
1: Well done antikati mwabogere ebigambo ebinje kuva no paka wansi
0: no tetebabulam.
1: Go to those districts. But Barua Okola yo concerts. Yo outside Kampala, Barua Okola concerts. Mugende yo. Those of Chameleon did it those days, but just because they were on the internet, we don't have like evidence to that.
0: Yeah.
1: But those people have done it. Levixon has done it. Go and do it as well. Go outside Kampala.
0: Levixon told me he has a mega concert coming up.
1: Hey.
0: I think I can't reveal the venue. Pangangaji revealing. So, inzo joke, get out then.
1: Okay. We are at a point in life where when people take pictures, let me say, of a concert, you can know. Chikatono yafunya abantu we bati. Atene chidala. Siga mambo tickets za feziri digital. But you can track down the number of people that came through and whatnot and whatnot. It is up to when Itania had a show at Hockey Grounds that we got to know that ifana njibina kufana na webi tinga abantu wa jude. Stop criticizing someone simply because of his tribe. That's not right.
0: You can check down on pictures.
1: Check down on his on his music also. Listen to it. Abantu bageze ngati bamaina mmanya, but they enjoyed the show. Omuta ainzo gena concert simply because omuta lika mauli the manji. Everyone is saying, oh, ngena waraging, ngena waraging. And you end up going. Even when you don't want to. But then when you go there, you have a good time. People travel from Ibanda, from Isinjiro, from Kabale, to come to Kampala. Who can travel for you to go and watch your concert?
0: Is this going to a particular musician?
1: What are you saying?
0: Are you telling a particular musician?
1: They know the person I am addressing. Even the people who are going to watch this video, they know who I am addressing and which people I am addressing as well. So please, guys, as you start talking, first look down at someone's work. Even you, when you listen to his music, listen and also pick something. What did she say?
0: Audio.
1: I know she's quiet. But then they told me, you're being quiet during my segment. It's the only reason that's why I'll be killed one day.
2: I'll tell you why.
1: But you just keep quiet and be there.
2: Let me tell you something. I have the capacity to get you off this show.
1: I dare you. I dare you, Prima Sima.
2: How many hours are you giving me?
1: 24. Actually, that's so long. 6 hours.
2: 6 hours.
1: Before the day ends.
0: We just made it. You must see that today. I'm allowed. All right, guys. More stories will be coming your way. Evelyn Mike is here. She's back again. Hot like a hito.
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0: Special shout outs to you. Call me the African. You're loving the show. You say you are in a lecture, but you are listening to us. We'd love to hear that. Yeah, we got you. We shall come and do your papers on your behalf. Just
1: idea.
0: Tap on us. Tap on us. Crank up the volume, but Jack guide.
2: Oh, yeah, AI would help.
0: 23 minutes on to the top of the hour. The number one breakfast show is what you tune into. My name is Mr. Henry. I'm with the Prima Simwe and DJ Beats. Of course, we got you holding it down, Kamakawa.
1: Yes, sir. And it's that time of the day where you get yourself an Evervest malt pineapple. Super cold because it has 100% taste with zero alcohol. Get yourself an Evervest from a shop or supermarket near you.
0: Absolutely.
2: While you sip on that Evervest, be sure to log on to Play It Loud, a streaming platform that is 100% Ugandan content. Oh, well, you might find some content from people that are not from here, but yes.
0: But Ugandan has, original content,
2: yes,
0: yeah.
2: Premium content is what I'm talking about. Several shows, you just scroll through and see what it is you want to watch. Some are for free, some you have to pay as low as a 2K, a 1K, a 3K, and enjoy beautiful things.
0: There's a show we're doing that is called Revealed. Guys, Uganda is talented. 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You can be able to see that show on Play It Loud. I also want to remind you that if you are at any campus, any university, and you have your bazaar coming up, we are going to be in your hood. We're going to be cooking together, and we'll be giving you positive vibrations. Energy DJs and MCs will be on the ground to make sure that we lead 100%. So when you see us come through and we have a good time, we're doing this in partnership with Bolt, that are your transport partners, and DFCU to give you some financial advice. 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
0: I want us to speak honestly and freely and frankly. Mm. You are there minding your business, but there's someone who gives your money. Sometime. So you meet them when they are Shabbat staking.
1: Now they've been hiding.
0: They've been hiding. They are not returning your calls, not replying your messages. You are there minding your own business. Or you're like in a restaurant, or you just meet them somewhere eating money and you demand them money. What you going to do?
2: Nothing.
0: Hey.
4: Nothing.
2: Yeah, because they've just not paid you back. They're probably going to.
0: Unless the time
2: that they say they will pay you back has elapsed. But even then, you just have to leave some things between people and they are good.
0: Unless you're ICU or like on oxygen in hospital, but if I meet you, on Daba Muchi Mafia.
1: Let me tell you, it's painful. Omuntu gobanja. They are like playing hide and seek. You can't get to them. And then you find them, guys, they are spending money.
2: Atakat, what are you going to do?
1: Bro, at least,
2: if you find, for example, a group of people hanging out together, it's very easy for you to think that the one that owes you money is the one spending money. What if it's not?
0: Group to Jijemu, he's the one with the money. There will be signs. You can see that he's the one with the money.
2: Also, they could have money to spend, but they don't have the money to pay you back.
0: Isn't that?
1: You first pay back.
0: I'm looking for the right word. Why you don't align your priorities? For example, you have money to go out, but you don't have money to pay rent.
2: Yeah.
0: Kahujerism.
1: Yeah, I don't know what I can do to you.
2: What will you do?
1: I don't know, because at that point of Sungu Wonabuda. Even if I have money, but still,
2: when you want,
1: I do something at least.
2: If you want to test someone's character and discipline, give them money. If they pay you back, that's someone with actually good character.
1: And there are people who don't.
2: Like, there is nothing as hard as people paying back money they took from people.
1: At least in Pambesima, I'll take your phone. Yes, actually, I come. Pretend as if I'm saying hi, then I'm like,
0: this money is 500k, 200k, like this. 1 million is okay. You have my 5 ma. You're there, Shabba staking.
1: For 5 ma, at
0: least. Kuto mena, ntuali, bisumunizo we motoka. Nenso kanji fuga. But sangi. Guys, man, this. And if you know how people come, ngabasa basent. You're like, okay, let me be there for my G. Let me be there for my homie. And chikutane nga family member.
1: Ay.
2: Tewali kunsi kuno chitabula bantu nga sendi.
0: I know, right?
1: I know. Yes.
0: Okay, you let us know. Are you Angel Gabriel? Like, Prem, do you let them go? Or what do you do? You demand somebody your money, you're there, minding your own business, or itanga ku restaurant, or banga mubala.
2: No, also think about it this way. So somebody will not eat just because they owe you money?
0: You eat actually, when I don't see you.
1: Actually, what I do, if I find you like in a restaurant, I also order into your bill.
0: Yeah, yeah. So what?
1: Bridging. Ugambela, blah, mm. Ugamba. You know what?
2: Not supposed to go to the restaurant because they owe you money.
0: Let me ask.
1: They're supposed to go by there.
0: Is there a law towards people we demand money?
1: No.
0: Unless you had like a written agreement.
1: Yeah, that's the thing.
2: Yeah.
0: But verbal agreement?
1: Toba anja.
0: Verbally,
1: you can't even arrest anyone. Bunkuba anja. What shows?
2: Amazing. That's a girl like we all have sent.
0: Tewa wala wako.
2: Unfortunately.
0: Oh, Bambi, pole sana. The other friend of yours, eh?
2: Uncle
0: PK. Oh, Bambi. Oh, yeah, yeah. Did you pay all your debts before you died?
2: Yeah. Olumu ya anjo changa yo bosi. Bosi.
1: Bocha.
2: Eh.
0: Bosi. Let us know 0740-674-674 what you going to do. Mm.

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1: Are you at this time? You are sleeping. It's not possible. No. Get up from the bed.
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0: You're not poor. I'm not poor, but you're giving me my money in this time. If that time elapses, as a person you are, you guys are to that little big idea. So what I do, in question you are, that's why me, nowadays I don't even borrow. If someone wants me to borrow them, I will give them for free and I'll be like, take. Because these things of borrowing money, man, they ruin friendships, relationships. I tell you, I was a CEO. So I don't borrow people money. If I borrow you and the time elapses in question,
1: yeah.
0: If you want me to borrow you, I give you for free.
1: We appreciate it. Energy, see, good morning. Yeah.
2: If somebody says, for example, I'm going to give you your money back after a month, just keep quiet. And this is how you know if somebody has some integrity or not.
1: Integrity, if I'm only at the end of the day, may I lose you my money?
2: Yeah, but then the next time they want money.
1: That's why I made peace with the fact that if you come and let's say you want 500K and I can afford to give you 50K is what I give you. I don't expect that in return. If you give it back to me, well and good. If you don't, I will understand. Energy, good morning.
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1: Yes.
3: Number one name in music, 106.5 Energy Radio. Good morning once again. This is our last hour of the show. Good morning once again, DJ Beats, Prim Asimwe.
1: Yeah.
3: Of course, Mr. Henry Selector Bruce is what my name soldier. Back, closing the show. Akati, without wasting time, Zengamba, let's say manga na kuola sente zange no soup zantu jazi kumyo Friday. Nzo kukirizanti zikumyo Friday jongambye, techitegeza anti sizagala before Friday. 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
1: Ne datole movie. 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
3: Good morning.
1: Ja guide man, selector, I appreciate that. 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Then day dawn from Bulisa, he says, for me, if you fail to pay me, I deal with you traditionally.
2: Aye.
1: Energy.
4: Good morning, Energy. This
1: yes.
4: is Rita from Nakauka.
1: Yes.
4: What do you mean? I'm a kid. Name song and the one spending a sending a temple band. The Zango boy no zipper. Bunny no prayer and Nazi. Enough now in the phone Ziza.
1: Yeah.
4: I'm a boom. This is a sent his hand. Talking a van on that was impact.
1: Absolutely, I hear you. Let me have two more. Energy.
5: Thank you, Breakfast Club. Good morning. Mr. Henry, Prem, and DJ Beats. Yeah, so me, if I'm going to lend someone money, you know, I first hug them because you may not meet again. Your people are hard, by the way.
2: Oh, wow.
5: I also just give them, you know, to take the money
1: because
5: I can't give someone money and they expect me to be on them, calling them, you know. I just know, hey, I'm dealing with such a kind of person. then I won't give them money again.
1: I know, in 100 years, I would have never thought about the hug thing, man. Wow. Energy, good morning. You're the last
6: good one. Good morning, NRG Radio. Good morning, Mr. Henry.
1: What hug one?
6: This is Night Ranger from Cheka. Mwana. 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Some of us were tola mukilabu. I just wali wakututte bannange.
1: Kweke sikulaba.
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1: mbufumo mbunye yeah. Chifinga baku vanjo vujawa. See you alive. 2 minutes until the top of the hour. We do this again tomorrow. There's a new banger in town.
2: Which one?
1: Dr. Jose coming in. It's called Yefe. Yagamba sigaba divansi. Oh, second the gin ritual. Watch it.
2: Or was a chameleon as a Sulamavanj?
1: He's disciplined financially, actually, yeah.
2: That's nice.
1: I've dealt with chameleon in financial things. Chameleon is sent. Maybe other people, but he is disciplined.
2: That's nice.
1: Energy, good morning.
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picture, I go round, say Simone, I'm a wife. 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All over Instagram, with me psych. Then you trust man, you switch on, say a Nike. 6 months in general, and know him, say a mighty.

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yeah. We no fool bait, penny fool bait, new case. Man, it's them son, and the news late. And me and two straight, stack the cash, move weight. Pack a bang, long a new Kingston, a blue face. To be my Jeep, bro, till it in a too late. 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

0: I don't know if this message is for you, but whatever you're going through right now, it's your fault. I don't want to generalize because that's, of course, how you get cancelled. But if you retrace the steps a little bit, it is your fault.
1: Oh, my God.
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I'm a sexy lady, so go when you stay on top. 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
1: Yes, good morning, 106.5 Energy Radio, the beat of the moment. We are the AM gang with your girl, Miss Kohani Honey, the baddest mama jama, Crystal Panda, and ReDJ. How are you guys doing today?
2: Yes, we're back, guys. It's a Tuesday, the 11th of August, and we're in the building, man. And it's a sunny morning. Thought it's going to rain today, but unfortunately, nah. But, well, we're here to make sure that you guys are good. How are you, Re?
3: I'm okay. How are you guys?
1: Good, good.
2: You okay?
3: Yeah.
2: You sure?
3: Yes.
1: Why? Did you do something?
2: It's simple.
3: I just asked. Crystal,
2: okay?
3: There's
2: like,
3: so much to take me out of character, mm-hmm. and I'm not going to let him win today.
2: Like
3: not
2: somebody today. Asking you, are not you today. Okay? And the like.
3: Why are you trying to?
2: Do you have anybody who has asked you, are you okay three
3: yes.
2: times today?
3: Why would
2: okay,
3: you ask
2: four
3: me
2: times?
3: Three times?
2: No, because maybe I think you're not okay.
1: Or maybe you're taking advice from what you learned yesterday morning. That when someone says they're okay.
2: No, it's not that.
3: Oh, no, that's not
2: trying to
3: be a good
2: fine.
3: You know, I feel like he's trying to trigger me. I don't like when people repeat something, right?
1: Mm-hmm.
3: Like it's like asking.
2: I didn't
3: me,
2: know you don't like it. Okay, I know you're not fine. That's what I'm asking
3: you. Get to know me.
2: You.
3: Be my friend. Don't be my colleague.
2: No, I'm asking you.
1: Yo. I love it.
2: I don't have anybody who has asked me if I'm okay four times today.
3: That's
2: but I'm asking you.
1: You want to be asked if you're fine?
3: I don't want to be asked
1: four times.
2: You don't want to be asked if you're okay.
3: I don't want to be asked four times if I'm okay. If you
2: because maybe I see something and I want to make sure that you're good. Because maybe I know you're not fine.
3: Kohani, how are you?
1: I'm okay.
2: That's
1: darling.
2: The smile I was waiting
3: oh
2: for.
3: Oh my god!
1: Yeah.
2: Ah, she's smiling. I like that.
1: Oh, Christopher, Panda, you can't push.
2: That's good.
3: I know.
2: That's good.
3: I don't know what's wrong with you.
1: Anyway, it is top of the hour.
3: Paul,
1: and top of the hour.
3: You know he's wearing shorts.
1: Yeah, I saw him when he was coming up out of the car. I saw socks and slippers. I was like, yay.
3: Krista, did you want to come today?
2: I really wanted to work.
3: Did you? But you just wanted to show us.
2: It's not
3: day.
2: About that.
1: Did you really?
3: You want to show us your thighs?
2: No.
1: Did you really?
3: Such a goddamn
2: I really
3: tune.
2: Wanted.
3: What
1: are you sure?
2: I really wanted to work. Just that.
1: Positive.
2: Today I just felt different.
1: 100%.
2: You guys know I'm unpredictable, so I don't like being too.
3: Are you sure you wanted to come?
2: Damn, I am
3: you,
2: so sure.
3: You really, really wanted
2: yes.
3: to come.
1: Yes. Because he said he likes being asked questions
2: yeah.
1: multiple times.
2: Yeah.
3: You really like that?
2: Yeah.
3: I feel like
2: yeah.
3: it's irritating. Would you like someone to ask you?
2: But no. I would like such questions that's.
1: Apanangi, it's too early for these jokes. My dear, it's too early.
2: You
1: it's
2: guys
1: early.
2: Ask and I'm answering you and you're like, still only.
1: Kawa, no problem. Anyway, guys, top of the hour is always Airtel Volti time. So if you are out there and you're wondering how you can get your internet working and fast, Airtel Volti is the way to go. So grab yourself one of those Airtel Volti packages because one thing about it is that it is portable. You can take it with you anywhere and it's also very affordable. But right now, quickie time with ReDJ.
0: There's nothing as sweet as a quickie. Sweet as it sounds. 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

0: squabble up, squabble up, squabble up, squabble up, squabble up, squabble up.
1: Hold up.
2: Yeah. Shout out to Reed DJ for playing one of the best rappers we ever had in the 21st century. The only reason Drake doesn't sleep well at night. Yes. The only reason why Drake is out here trying so hard. The point he's barking. Barking.
3: Kati, what's funny, Christo?
2: Mm-hmm. Christo Panda, what's
4: funny? Because obviously, that's not true.
2: What do you mean? What do you mean it's not true? What's it be the lie?
4: Drake is too rich to worry about. Drake is too successful to worry about.
2: Oh my God, he is.
4: The only
2: Jesus
4: time Kendrick
2: Christ.
4: Gets recognized is when
2: We're
4: he talks about
2: so
4: Drake.
2: Scared. We're so scared. But to be honest, why was your boy barking?
3: Now we that one.
4: Can we go on?
3: Some conversations. Some idols are embarrassing. No,
2: you know?
3: Idol.
2: Anyway.
3: Could
2: let's
3: never
2: get,
3: be my idol. Anyway.
2: I know, right? Girl. Cringe. But anyway, let's get into
4: who's
2: it.
4: Who's your idol?
3: Me. I took at why do I have to have idols?
2: Uh-huh.
4: You just have a mental problem.
2: Yeah, daddy, you're just feeling bad because yours was barking.
3: Can you imagine?
4: I can as well do that.
2: You back.
3: Of course, because
2: back
3: you're influenced
2: what?
3: By him. It takes. That's why you look up to him.
4: There's so many things you do when people are not saying that. When people get to know that you did that, they'll be like,
3: well,
4: can we do that?
3: You know
2: can
3: what?
2: Never
3: at
2: be
3: least,
2: me.
3: At least it is in secret, right? But in public,
4: but
3: barking.
4: Dead?
3: Recorded and you knew.
4: I respect people that can actually do whatever they do in private.
2: So you support him backing
4: because Christo, they're being true to themselves.
2: So you support him
4: so
2: backing.
4: He was true to himself,
3: because,
4: man. It was just a dare.
3: It was dead. And you know the crazy thing is, these were all young kids. These are people that have watched.
2: I know, right?
3: They have grown up watching him, right?
2: Anyway, let's get into word on the street.
4: But you know that can't change his back account.
2: His back account hasn't
3: numbers.
2: Done anything for him
3: I
2: yet.
3: What I would say.
1: No, if he can buy confidence.
4: Drake is confident.
3: I wouldn't back anyway. So.
4: Drake is rich. He got it.
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2: So what is Word on the Street today?
4: All right, a lot is happening, but the biggest highlight of what's going on right now is the retirement of Geno Edward Katumba Wamala. So he went through his X platform and he put up a statement and he was trying to talk about his retirement. He said, as I reflect on the 47 years of military service, I cannot tell the story of my journey without recognizing His Excellency the President at Kaguta M7. In 1979, as Minister of Defense in the UNLF government, he encouraged and inspired many of us to join the army and serve our country. That decision has shaped the greater part of my life. Serving under him as a commander-in-chief has left an incredible mark on my life. I remain deeply grateful for the trust, mentorship, and opportunity to serve. As I close this chapter of military career, I recognize the leaders and comrades who shaped the journey His Excellency President Museveni is undoubtedly one of the most significant. And then he said, on 31st of July 2026, I completed 47 years of military service to my country, a journey I undertook with dedication, commitment, and love for Uganda.
2: Yes.
4: 47 years in uniform, 47 years of service to Uganda. As I close this chapter, I do so with a deep gratitude to God, my comrades, the UPDF, and the people of Uganda for the privilege to serve a lifetime in service, a country forever in my heart.
2: Wow.
3: That's nice. That was
4: so right. If you're to remember, he was once the Inspector General of Police.
2: Mm-hmm.
4: He was also the Minister of Works, if I'm to remember so well.
2: Mm-hmm.
4: So he has really served, and I mean, apart from everything that, even the tragedy that happened to him when he was attacked by gunmen when he was heading to work, and one of his daughters lost her life, and for him he survived. So I feel like this could be a good thing for him to just take time off, go somewhere, be go maybe go start a farm or be on his farm. I'm pretty sure he's a rich man. He has a farm somewhere. Mm. Let him just go and enjoy life right now.
2: And relax.
4: This is what I want. I like people that know now I've worked, I've enjoyed, it's time.
2: If
4: but
2: you were
4: some
2: to retire,
4: don't want to leave.
2: Yeah. If you were to retire, at what age would you retire?
4: Me?
2: Yeah.
4: I get
2: or what would be or what would be the conditions of your retirement?
4: Even this entertainment thing for radio and TV.
2: Yeah.
4: I give myself 5 years. I'm remaining with 3 years.
2: Mm-hmm.
4: And if maximum will be 2 years, and I'm done.
2: Really?
4: Yes, I'm done. I just want to focus on my other side.
2: So what would be the conditions of your retirement?
4: Nothing. Just leaving this for somebody else. The same way I left Teenation and NTV for some other kids to take on.
2: Yeah.
4: It was a good show. I loved it.
2: Mm-hmm.
4: And someone is taking on. I believe in growth. If you've ever been positioned for more than 10 years and you're not changing, or more than 7 years and you're not changing, then you yourself, you have a problem.
2: I feel you. What about you? If you were to retire from DJing, what would be the condition?
3: Girl, I just started. I just arrived.
2: I just arrived.
3: But then still, I would just go ahead with my tech career because I feel like, personally, my life doesn't stop. I keep evolving every time. So I could wake up tomorrow and I have one life to live, right?
2: Mm.
3: I could just wake up tomorrow and then I change my mind. I'm like, you know what? I can still DJ but on YouTube, but I don't want to have, you know?
2: Yeah.
3: To go through so much trauma that's going through, like, the industry is too much right now.
4: Uh-huh. But guys, we need to embrace growth and also evolution. Abantu abali mu bifunga mazemwe banga. More than 10 years, what are you still doing there? Leave the position for other people.
3: They're waiting for their kids to grow.
2: So that they can take over.
4: You've been in position for more than how many? 30 years plus. What are you still doing? What are you still proving?
3: Mm.
4: You've done it
3: good,
4: all.
3: Good
4: just
3: governance.
4: Just chill, go somewhere. Enjoy your life.
3: So honey, you next. Retirement plan.
2: My retirement plan, yeah. I have to have TikTok for everything I wrote for myself that I need to achieve in my career. Mm. And then after that, I'm out.
3: Yep. It's busy.
4: No,
3: guys,
2: we have had.
4: Mumanye D went to move on.
2: But if they live with
3: them.
4: Listen, I've been on radio for 3 years now.
2: Yeah.
4: I feel like I've been on radio for like 10 years. Yes. I don't know how people that have been in different positions for more than 30 years, how they feel. Do you feel like that's where you're supposed to die from? Move on, go do something else.
3: Because some people don't want to evolve. They like our routine.
2: Yeah, they like the way things are moving.
4: And most especially people that in government positions. Your offices. Yes.
2: You've heard it here first. That is word on the street. 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
3: Yes, so we back.
4: I want to say,
5: you know, send my condolences to you and your family.
4: Yeah.
5: And I think I remember calling you, but official on air, man. Sorry about whatever happened with your sister.
6: Kati obo uli your sister ogen okulabo training on social media, huh?
4: Well, before we do all that, please activate the Airtel Volti and stop suffering. You know that kasako that keeps, for lack of a better word, that kasako that keeps going on your screen while you're trying to download or watch something because you're on a phone call. You can do all that smartly and smoothly with Airtel Volti. So apparently, but because my friends are human enough to know that when I was going through a tough moment, they're human enough to know not to show me those things. I even remember I received a call from some of the men who told me, Evelyn, don't go on TikTok. First finish morning, and then we shall see everything.
5: But are you sure you didn't go on it? Because you see, when somebody tells you don't do this, your mind is telling you no.
4: But then, then I have another friend of mine who also just kept on sending me the positive videos of other people.
5: Yeah.
4: So I figured out what was happening and what was going on. But then I'm a journalist and I speak the truth.
5: So, you still stand by what you said?
4: I stand by what I said.
5: That they split up.
4: They split up, and because of me, they're trying to patch up their relationship because I came and I talked about it.
5: You talked about her exes. Are you sure they dated with Fik and Grenade?
4: Sure.
5: You're 100%. You can go in court and stand by that.
4: 100% sure they dated.
5: Did you call her to apologize and say sorry?
4: No, I said sorry as, you know how you know someone?
5: Yes.
4: And I told her sorry. And I remember telling Happy A that I am going to do another story tomorrow, trying to clear these things. And I said, Sheila said this and that. But they didn't give me the chance to do that. All they did was go on social media and rant. But me, I was going to come back here as a colleague.
5: Yeah.
4: You know it.
5: Yeah.
4: You know, even did that story about Shakib and Zari, and it was true.
5: Yeah.
4: After Zari did that, and after they did, but the people should thank me. Because every time I come and talk about a relationship, people sit down and see how important their relationship is, and they get back together.
5: Yeah,
4: you get. So the story was not as a journalist. No, my dear. Please don't quote me wrong. The story was because I know you.
5: As not a person.
4: No, not even as a person, because I don't know her as a person. I know her as a colleague. She's an MC, I'm an MC. It's not because I told you sorry as a journalist. No, my dear.
5: Did you feel some type of way that, oh, maybe she was recording you, and then if people get to know Jaku, you will be in jail? Because I don't have to get her stories.
4: I didn't even know she was recording. This is a second recording. Because me, when I'm looking for information, the people like usually come and play here.
3: Yeah.
4: I always tell them, I want to record. I'm going to play it on air. I have some who have said no. I have some who have said yes. But I always ask for permission first. So that shows some level of unprofessionalism as well.
5: She also talked about something that I felt like, she said the time Gaga was going through something, because we also went through the same thing of what is Saidiyeri, Ali and Muyomba, and maybe you didn't feel good because some
4: Sayomba
5: of...
4: caught it right. Sayomba kona Alien.
5: Okay. Okay, Alien, happened.
4: Yeah.
5: And you felt a little bit like some of your colleagues outside Tebaku. So you did the same thing here. And I mean, you sat in the sound of somebody, Ali Ali Mukublasting a Gaga at a time.
4: That's a song.
5: Which wasn't good.
4: And a song. This was a song.
5: Yeah.
4: And also, I have evidence from my friend called Boogie Jr. I remember we were in a house, and Boogie was trying to learn Winnie Waje's verse. And then I was going to also learn Wizzo's verse. Then later on, if people don't know me, but my kind of things I enjoy, That is why you'll find me vibing to Wansi. Because for me, that's the kind of music you'll find me vibing to Mudra's kind of jams. Because I love those kind of things. You get it? So I said, ah, boogie. The second I call a weasel, can't call a little puzzle. I didn't even
6: know.
4: Before even getting to know. Now, whoever was doing puzzles challenge was getting the views.
6: Now we know Kole.
4: And I did that. And Puzzle is my friend.
6: Didn't you feel like, as a colleague, you disappointed Gaga a bit? Because Gaga...
4: I didn't even know she took it serious. Because you should never...
6: I don't know if Gaga did,
4: serious.
6: But she mentioned about it. Like, I mean, why would you sit in a sound of somebody who is blasting your colleague?
4: What's wrong with that?
6: Well, that could actually not be good.
4: What's wrong with that?
6: It's not good.
3: No, but you see, here's the thing. Like, I feel like most people like to take things personally.
6: I know, but
3: when the people who are actually involved are not even taking it personally, you get it.
4: That's why I'm not like right now. Sheila's thing personal. I'm not taking it personal.
6: Really?
4: No.
3: And that's the thing. Like, it's like right now, if me and you have a falling out, and then Eve happens to be listening to your song, I cannot blame her for it. At the end of the day, your song is going to be played whether or not.
6: Do you know why Khalid and Drake split?
3: Why?
6: Because of whatever happened with
3: Because Drake
6: Kendrick.
3: Barked?
6: No, because of whatever happened with Kendrick and Drake.
3: Yeah.
6: So he felt like he was supposed to... Khalid was supposed to be like...
4: That's the problem, Crystal Panda. We expect a lot from people we don't even know. Now, me, I don't even feel bad about what Sheila said. Because I know the truth. It is your man who is going around showing people screenshots and messages of how you're pleading to get back to the relationship. I don't even take it personal, Crystal. I don't even know why you guys are making it a big deal. I am known.
6: No,
4: that's what I'm trying to tell you. People take things so personal. You take things so personal.
3: Yo.
4: Like, don't expect a lot from people, Crystal Panda. Crystal Panda, we are not friends because I don't know where you stay. And that's how you define a friendship. But maybe I define it differently.
3: Yes.
4: We are different.
3: But you see...
6: So, Omchala, baby, don't leave.
4: And they're really yelling about it. But anyway...
6: And the man is showing screenshots to other people.
3: Tough times.
6: Yeah.
4: Very tough times.
6: Yes.
3: So, do you think, I low-key feel like she's been very quiet for a while, and maybe this was an opportunity for her to put herself out there more. Do you think this was just a publicity stunt to be like, oh?
4: I honestly don't know. What I know, I know how to do my job best.
6: So, okay. Last one. Do you think you can lose your job?
4: I dare her. I dare her.
6: You think I have to make a phone call?
4: Yes.
3: You know what? Ladies and gentlemen, it's called Hot Sauce.
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1: Hey, what's up, though? 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
3: Yes, yeah, still 106.5 Energy Radio, the beat of the moment. The AM gang is in the building with your girl, Miss Kohani Honey, the baddest mama jama, Crystal Panda, and Ree DJ. But right now, it's time we get into the sporting world with Winnie Mbabazi. But remember that Coca-Cola is here to save your day, because you stand a chance of becoming a winner. All you have to do is buy yourself a bottle of Coca-Cola and scan the QR code, because there's up to 1 million UGX app for grabs. Winnie, how are you doing?
4: Doing great.
3: Karibu sana.
4: Thank you very much.
3: Yes, let's get into it. What's happening?
4: A lot. But first, let me talk about something that's regarding tomorrow's Super Cup match between the Champions League winners, PSG, and the Europa League winners, Aston Villa. So, you remember the Somali ref that we talked about a lot during the World Cup, who was refused entry into the USA? His name is Atan, and unfortunately, he's 34 years old, very, very young. He spoke for the very first time, because you might remember when he was refused entry into the USA, and he was actually held for and questioned for hours.
3: Yes, yes.
4: Hours. I don't remember the exact number, but there were about 11 or so, like hours, just held and questioned about himself, where he comes from, blah, blah, blah, blah. And he was still refused entry into the USA after all that questioning. He was sent back to Somalia, and he was ready to, you know, make history at the World Cup, and that didn't happen. So because of that, he got an offer to go and ref at the Super Cup match between PSG and Aston Villa. UEFA awarded him that right. So tomorrow, the match will be happening. The Super Cup match will be happening. If you want to watch it here in Uganda, it's at 10 p.m. between PSG and Aston Villa. So he has spoken out for the very first time about, you know, the decision by the U.S. to not let him into their country. And he also talked about how he's been preparing to referee at the Super Cup match. What he said was quite lengthy, but really he just said it's a huge honor for him to be even in such a position, and I'm paraphrasing here, to be in such a position. And he says he's a fan of European football anyway, so
3: yes,
4: it shouldn't be so different from what he's been doing. He's been refereeing local games back at home in preparation for such a big debut on a world stage, although it's not the World Cup, which he thought would introduce him to the world.
3: Yeah,
4: but you know, some blessings come in disguise. He's going to be the first non-European official to referee or to take charge of UEFA's Super Cup, which is an annual competition between the winners of the Champions League and the Europa League. This time around, it will be PSG and Aston Villa. Now, US President Donald Trump. Hey, man.
3: Any statement that starts like that, you're just like, what did he do now?
4: We need to get these two guys and their bromance just like... put them away. Tell them when you're done.
3: Come back.
4: U.S. President Donald Trump has now backed FIFA President Gianni Infantino. So you might remember not so long ago, a couple of days or so, about a week or so ago, Gianni Infantino wanted to sell, it came out before you were ready to share it, that he wanted to sell certain stakes in the World Cup, right? So that means private individuals would have a say in what happens at the World Cup.
3: See how you start
4: having halftime performances and blah, blah, blah. The World Cup has changed. Yeah. So anyway, he was put under so much pressure by different federations and associations, and he had to abandon mission, to abort mission. He just, he had to dead it, but he still, he apologized for it, but he still continued to say that it was some sort of miscommunication. That was
3: But the truth is, they did want to do that.
4: Yeah.
3: Okay.
4: So now, many federations, like UEFA and two other confederations, AFC, which is for Asia, and CONCACAF, have accused Infantino of deception, and they want him to resign. They don't want him to stand for re-election in March.
3: Mm-hmm.
4: So they want him to do it honorably without them having to force him out. They want him to leave honorably before March. The problem is now there are some that are supporting him to stay, including our very own CAF, by the way. But now it's US President Donald Trump on the side pride of the guys that are supporting him to stay. He wrote on his, he has a social media platform called Truth Social.
3: Okay.
4: He wrote and said FIFA would be making a terrible mistake if for any reason they even considered replacing President Gianni Infantino. He's fantastic. This is typical Donald Trump. Like,
3: let me tell you something. Do you know the biggest red flag?
4: Yeah.
3: That Trump is supporting you. That's a red flag.
4: He's fantastic. Mm. Having just presided over the most successful World Cup by four times ever presented, if he's gone, it will never be as successful or profitable again.
3: When you when he says profitable and successful,
4: for who?
3: He's speaking on the American side. Because
4: for who?
3: They're the ones who benefited.
4: You know what's funny? When the story came out that they wanted to sell stakes, certain stakes or shares in the World Cup, do you know one of the companies that were in the run to actually buy shares?
3: Which company?
4: Some of those shares. It's owned by Trump's brother-in-law's brother. Do you get what I mean? Like, his son-in-law's brother. Like, his son-in-law, his daughter, is married.
3: Yes, yes, yes.
4: But the brother of her husband.
3: No, like, the daughter's brother-in-law.
4: Yeah. Exactly. People were like,
3: they're keeping it in the family.
4: We know why you're saying profitable. Anyway. Yeah. So that's what's going on at the moment. But there's a lot of news from the Chelsea side. Chelsea have a lot, so many players to let go of. I don't know how they're going to be able to do all of that in a very short period of time, but also some that they want to come in. In the morning, I spoke about Pedro Neto and Arsenal having interest in him, which is quite ironic at this point as an Arsenal fan, simply as an Arsenal fan. I think I'm tired of having Chelsea players come around all the time, every single season. So anyway, Napoli are in talks now to sign one of Chelsea's centre-backs, that is Badia Schiele, and they are apparently trying to make changes. In the morning, I spoke about Trevor Chalobah also, yesterday actually, Trevor Chalobah, who joined Como. They just got a new centre-back, Maxence Lacroix, from Crystal Palace. So Xabi Alonso is trying to make a few changes here and there, bring in some better guys, let even more guys go because the squad is huge. But also Philip Jorgensen, he has joined Strasbourg on a season-long loan from Chelsea. And so let's wait and see what they do with many of the other players who are still around. And Chelsea clearly need to let go of them.

0: Hernandez. Apparently, he's a top target because we know Rodri and Tijani Reinders of recent, who has joined the news of recent, might be leaving Manchester City, especially Rodri. He looks like he's like 90% out heading to Barcelona. So if he leaves, Enzo Fernandez might be their next good bet.
1: All right, okay, thank you so much, Winnie. But guys, remember that it is that time where university gets really fun. I'm talking about the Energy University Bazaar. Now, we already did Chambogo and we already did Nkumba University, so we're looking out for MOVES and KIU. So stay tuned to find out when we're coming your way. But remember, this is brought to you by Pepsi and also Bold. And while DFCU is going to be on ground for your financial solutions and opportunities tailored just for students, remember that Energy Radio is going to be bringing the bigger vibes, the bigger giveaways, bigger energy, and so see you there. And don't forget to don't forget to grab yourself a Mirinda or a bottle of Mountain Dew this afternoon.
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0: The energy. Yeah, yeah. Across Uganda.
1: They not like us.
0: Energy 106.5. Which one is the...
2: Music lovers, this Wednesday, we are at the villa in Bukoto for Shades of Kampala. Shades of Kampala presents to you Kenneth Mugabe. 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And now it's time to support him. 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Kenneth Mugabe, Shades of Kampala at the Villa in Bukoto. As we gear up for the 10 years of Kenneth Mugabe. Hosted by
3: Mr. Henry.
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0: over there with Wewe. I hope you're having a good afternoon. It is top of the hour, 12 p.m. We are still the AM gang with your girl, Miss Kohani Honey, the baddest mama jama, Crystal Panda, and Re DJ. And remember, the top of the hour is Airtel Volte time. And I'm here to remind you to get yourself some Airtel Volte, because having Airtel Volte on your side makes streaming, posting, all the things you need to do on the internet much more easier. So grab it today. And it's not only fast, it is also portable. But right now...
1: Yes.
0: How are you predicting this afternoon going?
1: Afternoon is going to be okay. We are used. Everything happens. There's nothing new. The only thing that can shock me is death. Even death no longer shocks me. Whatever happens, we expect it.
0: What thing? Today yes. You're so violent.
1: No, that's the truth, man. You get a first day reality. Mm. Yes. People need to stop threatening people.
0: Would you say that your morning has been made?
1: Yes.
0: A guy like Crystal Panda. Anyway, remember.
1: And yeah. Something I'm telling every girl that is listening to me, I'm telling you as a man, stop swearing that my man can't do this, my man this. Stop. I'm telling you as a man, you be a swearing my man this, my man that. Muganda wanga, your man is busy smashing given your sisters and friends.
0: Yo.
1: Kale. You guys go on doing that. I'm telling you as a man, because this is, I am a man. Well, I know man, what we go through.
0: Let me drink an Evervest and relax. Read to Gende.
2: 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Sweet as it sounds. 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

0: to the party. I'm off the money to Xanaline. That's why I'm over retarded.
1: That's why I'm over retarded?
0: Baby, welcome to the party.
1: Huh?
0: I hit the boy up and then I go skate in a Rari. Baby, welcome.

0: 106.5 Energy Radio, the beat of the moment. Shake Body Re-DJ with another fire quickie over there, which brings us to exactly 12:16. But right now, I have to remind you guys that there's a concert happening,
1: yes.
0: And that is Vinka on the 21st of August. That is this month at Lugogo Cricket Oval. So go ahead and grab your tickets right now because things are flying really fast. But also remember, Skyview is coming to bring more flavor to the concert. So when you see them at the venue, please grab yourself a bottle of Skyview soda. But also Lydia Jasmine is happening on the 4th of September 2026, and it is going to be at the Lugogo Cricket Oval. So tickets are on sale right now on Momo, so go ahead and get yourself some of those tickets. This is organized by Abitex Promotion, so you know it's going to be lit. But right now, and then,
1: yes, guys, gonna go down, so go and get those tickets because it's gonna be amazing.
0: Now, the question for today we have is quite interesting. So most of the time we always like, oh, we need to go for a date, we need Simani to do this, you never invite me out for food. So the question is, what is that one food that is absolutely embarrassing to eat on the first date?
1: Three.
0: You know what? Dangerous.
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0: And yo, you know what my problem is? I've been trying to have an intelligent conversation with everybody, but I forget not everybody's intelligent. 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
2: 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But I have to remind you guys that since the topic is about food, and if you're a lover of food, please go ahead and get yourself a Boss Burger. Every Thursday, they have a buy one, buy two, get one free. But also remember, if you like cooking from home, Nile Agro products are the only products you should be using, whether you're frying your chapatis or maybe potatoes, or maybe you're trying to bake some bread. Yes, get yourself some of that Nile Agro products. But now, the question of today we are asking, name a food that is absolutely impossible to eat on a first date.
3: I'll go first.
2: Yes, go.
3: A burger. Thank you. Guys, I feel like if you are on a first date, first of all, you have your makeup done, your lip gloss and stuff. When you're biting a burger, it's of course going to.
2: You know, a burger is one food I call a no-shame food. If you don't have shame.
3: Yes. Like, I would eat that at home. I would rather. Number two. I would say spaghetti.
2: Why?
3: Or like, what do they call it?
2: Pasta.
3: Yeah, pasta.
2: Yeah.
3: Honestly, because sometimes you could try to get the whole thing and it just doesn't come.
2: I'll teach you a trick with spaghetti. Whenever you're eating spaghetti or pasta, always use a fork. And then whenever you dip it in, twist the fork so that it comes round.
3: You still do that. And when you put it in, you have to open your mouth wide for it to be. I know what you're going to say.
4: But you're used to opening it, so I mean, you use your mouth to do whatever you want. So
2: now you're
4: you can eat.
2: Ashila Gashumba thing will happen to you. You will say something on it, and then we will go.
3: I will make a whole blow. Him next, because I don't. You see, I have more to say, but you've turned me off.
2: Ooh, I think fish.
4: I don't turn you on.
2: Fish for me, no. It's too bony. Too bony.
3: That's how you eat and the bone goes in your throat.
2: Bro, now my date is busy giving me posho so that I swallow.
3: Yes, fish too. I'll put that on.
2: Fish? Yes, I think steak. Because cutting it can be hectic at times.
3: Unless it's well done.
4: But I think also the place where you guys have gone really matters.
2: Where do you go for a first date?
4: You guys have talked about the upper. So let me talk for my people that are down.
2: Okay.
4: When you go on a date, you take your girl into a toninyira. Don't ask for beans, because they can remain on your teeth when you're talking to your bed, and then you don't know, and then you'd be embarrassed.
2: Why you look like you actually, oh, let's go for a first date, H Commander.
4: No, but by the way, guys, to be honest, I would love to go on a date with a babe into a local place down.
3: But Christian, you can't.
4: And we just eat, man.
3: You can't.
4: I can,
3: now.
4: And I love it.
3: You now can't. You can't.
4: I swear to God, I love it. And then the next date I go to with a babe, yes, now I'll take you into a tournament.
2: I don't think he can't. I just feel like there is no babe who is going to accept.
4: But there are babes that will. Just forget about these babes that think when they take you to a good place, he has money.
2: Oh man, now your babe likes really going to good places.
3: No, like,
4: that's the thing.
3: Crystal,
4: take a babe to a place that she doesn't expect. And that's what I'm saying. Go to places that you've never been. But if you're used to bigger places, Simanya City, what? Now, let me take you to Toninyira. I get for you some more. Luombo.
2: So you want to take a girl on a date and make her go eat cow's foot?
4: If she likes it, why not?
3: Name Kambagambe, Crystal Abanyevi, Japan.
4: And another one is popcorn.
2: What? How? Popcorn, how?
3: It gets stuck in the teeth. Yeah. Like, either way, it's going to be in your teeth.
4: Yeah.
3: You can't smile after.
2: The way I love first dates to be the movie cinema.
3: I
4: don't worry, maybe your men fear you. They have never told you.
2: What do you mean now?
4: Bro, no, popcorn can remain.
3: Popcorn will get on your teeth and stick. It's just like having any vegetables, like greens. You just never know it could be.
2: So now what are we supposed to eat if you can't eat even popcorn?
4: You just need to eat the...
2: Actually, you know what? I will go so that if he actually likes you, he will tell you if you have something stuck in your teeth.
4: There are people that would love to use that as an excuse. So don't give them
2: Then they don't like you.
4: Exactly. So, I mean, you're using the first date, you guys are using it to get to know each other. Don't give somebody a chance to use it as an excuse, not to give you a second date. So another that's why we're talking about the food that can embarrass you.
2: Porsche can embarrass you.
3: I don't know.
2: Porsche can embarrass
4: you.
3: I think Porsche is okay.
2: No, because I eat Porsche with my hands.
3: Do I eat
2: a lot? As if you've never seen me when food is around.
3: Christo, why are you asking Kuhani such a question?
2: Why are you disrespecting me?
3: Foodie? Even the Bible doesn't
4: but
3: know
4: is
3: about
4: it,
3: that.
4: Is it bad for me to eat using my fingers on a date?
2: No, it's not.
4: Really?
3: Guys,
2: I think totally support it.
4: Me too, I support it. But there are people that personally, you find and down. Like, oh, why are you doing well?
3: No, it goes down to etiquette, Crystal.
4: What do you mean etiquette? What are you talking about?
3: Order edible things. What? Who are you picking?
4: No, listen, that's why I always ask for a warm towel when I order for food. In case I have... Me allow eat bones. Kati, I live there, my bugumba. I love to eat my bones. I eat my piece. It has a bone. I love to finish that carbon. And...
3: So please.
4: For real.
3: I hope you're kidding.
4: No, I'm serious. You know how good bones are. Bones are so good, guys. For example, when you have... Me, I always love meat with bones. I enjoy that you can last the bone. You guys don't know what you're talking about.
2: No, I mean, I'm in support of you, by the way.
4: Yes.
2: Because to be honest, like, if I am going on a date with someone, I usually give a fair warning and I tell you, by the way, I eat for real. I'm not here.
4: You're not supposed to even give somebody a warning. If they're to love you, let them love you the way you are.
3: As a foodie.
4: Yes,
2: Dave,
4: as a foodie.
2: Now wait.
4: Just get a warm towel.
3: That's why I think, personally, I think first dates shouldn't be dinner.
2: It should be what?
4: Straight into my house.
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0: Jeezy Drake. Yes, he's yeah. At 40 years old, backing on the internet. I'll never get over it.
1: His fans that grew up listening to him.
2: But he's rich.
0: But he's rich, eh?
2: Very rich.
0: So money is the reason for his backing.
2: He's so rich that he has nothing to do with his money.
0: So he chose to back.
2: Yeah, man.
0: In the event that you make that amount of money, will you back too?
2: No, I mean, we're different. I can't be like, what, you know, you gotta decide.
0: But you even, said he's your idol.
2: Yeah, even our parents are our parents, but do you do whatever your parents do?
0: Our parents don't back.
3: Information.
0: Anyway, guys, we were asking you the question, what is that one food that is really messy for you to eat on a first date? And I have someone here who is saying that, hi, AM show. The convo for today is small fish.
1: Mokene. Small fish. Mokene.
0: Mm. And then it makes it wild. It's like, imagine eating baby sharks on your first date. But mokene is nice.
2: What do you mean, baby sharks?
0: Mokene.
2: Mokene is baby sharks?
0: No. Like, it's like...
1: Shark.
0: Yeah, it's just like a name. Yeah. But mokene is really nice.
1: Where? Okay, what would you order with mokene on a first date?
0: Posho. Mm.
1: On a first
0: posho,
1: date?
0: Posho, yes.
1: So you leave, by the time they'd be like...
0: And some skuma wiki.
1: They drop you home to get a first kiss and you're smelling fish.
0: Bro, I was there eating mokene.
1: Like, it's
0: common. But first date is not a guarantee of first kiss.
1: Bro, me, if I come out on a first date, anyways, it's just me. Don't worry about it.
0: You are dangerous. I fear you.
1: Don't worry about it.
0: What do you be doing on this first date? Hmm?
1: By the time I get out of my house to come on a first date,
0: you have already set the table.
1: What?
2: You've been on dates?
1: Yeah.
2: How many?
1: Why? You want the number of first kisses up?
0: Yo.
2: So every date you go to, you kiss.
1: Ah.
2: Wow.
0: Someone said eating peas. This is Edison from Entebbe. It says eating peas. But peas are good too. Like,
1: peas are good.
0: Yeah, peas are chill.
1: My only problem with peas is, why do they pop in the mouth? Like, you chew it and it pops.
0: Because it sucks in the juice from the, like, the sauce.
1: Okay, next.
2: Also, gainuts are not good.
0: So you don't eat gainuts?
2: I do, but when you're in a dead, don't eat them. They can be in your stomach.
0: Worse than beans?
2: The two of them. So avoid the two.
0: So imagine eating gainuts and beans at the same time.
2: Oh, my brother. The lady will be next to you every time the stomach is complaining.
1: Do you have sharks swimming in your stomach?
0: Girl, leave me alone. Anyway, guys, let us know on 0777-674-674. Or you can call us directly on
2: 0777-674-674. That's the number you can call on right now if you want to talk to us about the convo of the day. But listen, Vinka is live in concert 21st. That's next weekend at Lugogo Cricket Oval. It's going to go down, so make sure you go through and support Vinka live in concert. 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

0: vocals, energetic performance from a hot bee on stage to the hot ones in crowd. 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

0: Everything that worries you, my friend, does so because it has your attention. 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

0: Yeah, but 106.5 Energy Radio, the beat of the moment. We are still the AM gang with your girl, Miss Kuhani Honey, the baddest mama jama, Crystal Panda and Re DJ. It is top of the hour, and as usual, you know, top of the hour is Airtel Volte time. So go ahead and switch your network to Airtel Volte so that you don't have to struggle, especially when you're making phone calls and you need to do something on the internet and your internet's kind of lagging. Airtel Volte helps you with that. But right now, we have a fire quickie coming all the way from Re DJ. But I have to remind you that Coca-Cola is here to save your day. So if you want to win some Kamani, buy yourself a bottle of Coca-Cola, scan the code, and you just might be a winner because there's up to 1 million UGX up for grabs. But
1: every month.
0: Let me go and get a Coca-Cola right now.
2: The promotion code is Sawa Yonachi Soboka. So go get your Coca-Cola right now, scan the code, and get into it.
0: Yes, also remember that the bazaar is still happening. We already finished with Nkumba University and also Chambogo. So we are coming to Moobs and KIU. So stay tuned to find out which days we are coming through. But also lunchtime, grab yourself a boss burger because you got to eat like a boss. Anyway, quickie.
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0: Yeah, but 106.5 Energy Radio, the beat of the moment. Still the AM gang with your girl, Miss Kohani. Honey D, baddest mama jama, Crystal Panda, and Re DJ. And I have to remind you guys that Market by Momo is here to save your day because they have the best offers. Just click on the market icon when you open your Momo app and you'll be able to see all the sales that are happening there. But also, if you're making a meal, please remember to use Nile Agro products. I'm talking about Nile Agro flour and also Nile Agro cooking oil. But right now, I don't know if you guys remember, at the beginning of the year, we told you to send in your videos of you guys singing for something called Revealed. There was money up for grabs. But today in studio, we have a follow-up. We have Pinto in the building.
1: Pinto, Mr. Busuti, Mr. Butai.
2: Huh? Thank you so much. I'm glad to be here.
0: Mr. 9 to 5.
1: Is there a day that you wake up and you don't want to put on a suit?
2: Every Friday, I don't do a suit.
1: Ah.
0: Really? Yeah.
1: Why dress like that every day, my guy? Because, I mean, you're in a space whereby you... Well, look at me. Like, I don't even give a damn. Like, you know, but you're always in suits. What's up?
2: I also don't give a damn, but yeah. I want to be identified different. I would get on a set, and they're looking at a guy in a suit, and he's shooting content, and it's a unique one. So it's more of a niche kind of experience.
1: Don't you at times feel like, I'm out of place, man? Where?
2: I mean, I actually wanted to be a lawyer. That's why I wear suits. Actually, my family members think, some of them think I'm a lawyer, so...
1: Hey!
2: I need to keep up the appearance.
1: But it's always good, man, for you to be different. I like it.
2: Yeah.
1: And you're not like other people. Let's talk about Reveal.
2: Yeah.
1: What's happening, man? Because the first time I heard of it, it was like... I remember the Coca-Cola thing that used to be way back where Winning Wage was and all that.
2: Yeah.
1: So it gave me such kind of vibes.
2: Mm.
1: Is that what Reveal is all about?
2: Revealed... is not exactly that, but we're looking to reveal the next star that Swang Zaven is going to be signing.
0: Mm. Okay.
2: So at the start of the year, we're supposed to do a national tour, like we had said at first.
0: Mm.
2: Then we got that Ebola threat, so we had to do the online bit.
0: Yes.
2: So that people can send in because of the timelines.
0: Mm.
2: People sent in their videos. We got over 2,000 videos where we selected the top 100 people.
0: Mm-hmm.
2: Those top came and auditioned in a good space where we are following the SOPs, and I think you saw some of those videos.
0: Yes, online. Yes.
2: So right now where we are at, from those 100, we got the top 24.
0: Okay.
2: The top 24 have been going through boot camp, they've been doing rehearsals, they've been going through vocal coaching and training them how to be artists.
0: Mm.
2: The goal is not to only train the best person or to sign, but whoever has made it to the top 24 to get that experience, even if they leave the competition when they have not won, they have exactly learned how to brand themselves, how to get all the information that they need.
0: Okay, so something was happening at the villa on Sunday?
2: Yeah.
0: Sunday. So what was that about?
2: So the top 24, we have said the live auditions.
0: Okay.
2: On Sunday, we happened to be at the villa. They did audition. We didn't disqualify anyone.
0: Mm-hmm.
2: But this Sunday, we're going to be there for the next 7 weeks. There's supposed to be 8 weeks.
0: Yes.
2: We started this Sunday, so we're left with 7 Sundays.
0: Mm.
2: But what happens is they perform in front of the judges, and the judges will give all award marks.
0: Mm.
2: The judges have 50%, and then the voting also takes 50%.
0: Mm-hmm.
2: I think it's more of the culture that competitions are taking on right now,
0: yes,
2: so that the public can be part of the experience.
0: Mm.
2: Yes.
0: Okay, so we do know that top person, the one who wins the Revealed competition, is going to be signed at Swang's Avenue.
2: Yes.
0: But what happens in the event that, let's say, second runner-up is doing much better than the person who won? Because we've seen it happen a couple of times with this. So we think, okay, Kohani is the one who won, but Crystal Panda comes out and shows that, oh, he's actually has more initiative in creating this. Does that person also get an opportunity?
2: Before I answer that...
0: Yes.
2: They're not only winning a deal, but they're also going out with 30 million Ugandan shillings.
0: Okay.
2: And a car.
0: Okay.
1: Wait, that's for the winner?
2: Yes, that's for the winner.
1: How about the second and what?
2: We are having prizes as well for that.
1: Mm.
2: But when it comes to that scenario, remember we are taking the winner.
0: Mm.
2: You have seen most of these competitions. It's usually the winner is always the best and they have won, and the second runners up or anyone in the competition does way better. The scenario of winning Waji.
0: Yeah. Yes.
2: But at the end of the day, our commitment or our policy is to sign the winner.
0: Mm.
2: So if they're not the winner, we cannot take them on. We're only taking the winner. Yeah.
0: Oh, this is actually.
1: I get it, man. Me, I don't have questions. All I want is to see young people get into it. Mm. How many finalists do we have right now?
2: So far, we have 24 people.
0: The next round, you're going to be eliminating.
2: Yes.
0: How many?
2: Four.
0: Four only?
2: Yes.
0: And then you're left with 20?
2: You're going to be left with 20. And then the next Sunday, we also eliminate four until we are
1: So every Sunday, you guys have to eliminate four people?
2: Yes.
1: So do we have a live audience for this, or this just happens privately?
2: Yes, there's a live audience. That's why we put it in a public space, the villa. So anyone can walk in to the villa every Sunday from 6 p.m. And be part of the live audience. Not only that, you can even vote.
0: Yeah,
2: Africa Votes, www.africavotes.com for your favorite person. And most importantly, every time it happens, we are getting to see new faces in the audience, I am sure. Because recently, on Sunday, we saw half of the people were fans to these people, and then half of it were just random people walking in because they knew about it.
0: Yes.
2: So it's not private, it's open to everyone, and we're also live on the different platforms of Play Cloud. That is TikTok, that is YouTube, and also on the app.
0: All right, guys, show up on Sunday and let's support these people. Like you heard it there, entrance is completely free. In case you were wondering, Banange, it revealed what's happening, we sent in our videos, or now you have the information that you need to know. But in case you didn't make it and you have one of your friends who actually made it through, please come through to the villa on Sunday and support them, because it's going to be epic. Thank you so much, Pinto.
1: Thank you, Pinto.

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1: Yeah, yeah.
0: Across Uganda.
2: They not like us.
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3: Yeah, well, 106.5 Energy Radio, the beat of the moment. Mm. Still the AM gang with your girl, Miss Kohani Honey, baddest mama jam, Marie, DJ, and Crystal Panda. And I will never stop saying this, yeah? Mm. Vinka is a very amazing
4: artist. I love that song. I don't know. It gives me that feel.
3: It gives you vibes,
4: like,
3: yeah?
4: I just be like, I want to grab someone.
3: She's an amazing artist. But you know one thing I don't like? Mm. Whoever is always taking videos of her, especially when she's shooting a music video, please make sure the makeup artist is there, because she cannot be sweaty on a music video. Why is she sweaty? Touch her up. Make our girl look cute. Chai.
4: I love that song, actually.
3: Anyway, did you know that there is an underwater roundabout?
4: Huh?
3: An underwater roundabout.
4: Where?
3: So,
4: where?
3: Let me read for you. Oh.
5: Wait, there's traffic lights.
3: Yeah, so this is what happened, yeah? Now, how do you pronounce this name of where it is? Okay. The world's first and only undersea roundabout sits about 72 meters, that is 236 feet beneath the Atlantic Ocean. It's a very difficult name to read, but it's somewhere in Europe, yeah? So what happened, like, it connects two islands, so they couldn't build a bridge, so they chose to dug under the ocean and build the roundabout. So,
5: I get it.
3: Yeah.
5: Now, did you know that 89% of the people who do chores while listening to music report that the tasks are easier, study shows?
3: I don't know who these people are, because me, if I'm doing any show that I don't like, even if I play what music.
5: No, but to me, I can you know, prove that it's right. Mm-hmm. When I'm doing chores, I make sure I have Chris Brown music playing.
4: Wait, no, I'll drink while he's backing.
5: No, currently I'm listening to Grace Abrams.
4: We know,
5: God.
4: And you make those TikToks when you're sad and crying.
5: Your girlfriend to her come latest back. Album.
3: Let me tell you.
5: And I love enjoying new music when I'm doing something.
3: If there's someone who can choke someone with music, is this one.
4: You can listen to
3: it. I learned Residuals without wanting to learn it.
4: Now, me, that whole Grace Abrams song, I now know, like, I knew it, but now I know it. Like,
3: literally.
4: Out every day. I love you, I'm sorry. I don't even know what he's saying. Every day.
3: Do you know how I got to learn about Burning Blue? Mm. I knew the song.
4: Because of
3: Crystal.
4: You
3: come
4: learn
3: in the morning.
4: One for one.
3: Burning Blue.
4: Crystal, like, you can choke someone with that song. Anyways, did you know that printer ink is more expensive than human blood?
3: Wait?
4: Printer ink.
3: Why?
4: Like a printer. The ink that is used.
3: Is that why we never have ink in the printer? Is this the reason?
4: It's more expensive than human blood.
3: Eh?
4: Yeah.
3: Chai.
4: Maybe I'm thinking, maybe because humans do give out blood for free.
3: Okay, yeah, true.
4: There is that part.
3: Yeah. True, very true. Mm. Anyway, did you know that you can enjoy your lunch with an Eververse malt, whether it's a pineapple or maybe it's an apple, whatever makes you happy, go ahead and grab yourself an Eververse malt today. Enjoy with your friends and family, or maybe alone, because Bambi, sometimes self-love is important.
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0: vocals, energetic performance from a hot bee on stage to the hot ones in crowd. 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
1: Well, 106.5 Energy Radio, the beat of the moment. We've come to the end of the show. And, well, it's a Tuesday. Tomorrow is going to be a Wednesday. The week is running so fast. But thank you so much, guys, for being part of the show. And the quote of the day is...
2: Yes, because we can't end the show without giving you some inspiration. Now, the quote is, to accomplish great things, we must not only act but also dream. You must not only plan but also believe. Period. Yes, mic drop. What are you guys doing after this?
1: I have a studio session later on, but today I need to go after the show on TV. I gotta go and work out for like 2 hours, then go to studio later. I gotta finish my song with Powerboy and Latinaker. So we're working.
2: Amazing, amazing. What about you, Riri? What you doing?
1: She's coming to my place.
3: I rebuke it in the name of Jesus.
2: Let me tell you.
3: I feel like
2: I have a weapon formed against you. Shut up.
3: What are you going to do?
2: Oh, me? I'm going to be at home, girl. Let me tell you. Auntie Flo visited me.
3: Okay.
1: If you ever see a man laughing like that.

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2: Radio.
1: Yeah, yeah, yes, you know, yeah, this is a transit show. Ladies and gentlemen, how are we feeling on this beautiful Tuesday?
2: Madam, I'm feeling all right. Just had a really, really big night. I even wonder how I came to work today. But yes, regardless, we have to keep moving. I feel so nice, by the way.
1: All right, as you know, today is a Tuesday. It's exactly 5 minutes past 3 p.m. We're getting into the quickie, and this time we have Venom, who's filling in for A.O. Marcus. So he's going to be giving us good vibes already on the transit show. But don't forget to make sure you hit us up on 0740-674-674 and our socials at NRG Radio UG. Now let's get into the quickie with Venom.

Yeah, man, original little lion song.

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You see the two balls, you be so, that, so, that, so, that.

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1: And as it was playing, yeah, we all know the seat comes is like, watch our way. Hey. I am here.
0: No, we had replaced him, you know. We were like, let's get another dreadlock guy.
2: Is it come? Is it go?
0: The original dreadlock.
2: Yeah, fire.
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0: 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People are taking us on speed.
2: Let me tell you one thing. This speed needs a lawyer. That's if you don't have a lawyer, do not engage into online wars.
1: I have learned that from today.
2: Oh, watch it again.
1: Yes.
2: Because anything can lead happen. You to the cells. Now, how do you tell me that you're not going to get a lawyer nga to nafuna 100 Mbps is Airtel is really fast. So how do you tell me to get a syndicate lawyer wo or Julie Z, everything that is happening? Nenga to ina internet really fast. By the time one of lawyer wanafuni or Julie Z, it is already gone. Naba ku sivieda. What you have evidence? Nga you just there. Now getting into the real gist. Cynthia Morgan has entered the equation of the Peace Squares. You know? Yes. Cynthia Morgan, remember, yali akwalane Jude Okoye under the...
0: Cynthia Morgan is on who sang
2: Jaman Juice.
0: Biggest behind. Okay, yeah.
2: Yeah.
0: Jaman Juice.
1: That song is Jaman Juice.
2: And I feel like, in my own opinion, Cynthia Morgan, during her days, she was bigger than Burna Boy. Just imagine if she had kept that momentum. Yeah. That things did not go astray.
1: She was going crazy in her days.
2: Yes. So Cynthia Morgan was signed under North Side Entertainment Inc. Because these are two different things. North Side Entertainment Inc. and North Side Entertainment Limited. North Side Entertainment Limited had Peace Squares as the brothers with Jude as their manager, over acting manager.
1: Yes, yes.
2: So the Inc. Signed Cynthia Morgan.
1: But
2: so
1: it's the same owner or something?
2: Same owner. Katia Wotuja. North Side Limited, running Peace Squares jobs and all that, booking and everything that happens. Kati Inc. badge introducing by Jude in 2013, but it wasn't registered. That's when they signed Cynthia Morgan. Oh. So Kati bakola contract for 4 years, and then things do not really... I think when the contract came to an end, things did not really come into sync. That's why Judy Akwatalino and Cynthia Morgan Akwatalino. That's when we saw Cynthia Morgan Gagamba. She dropped her name, her music. She was not allowed to do her music. And then we saw Jude come out to defend himself. Gagamanza, I let her use the name and all that. That is Cynthia Morgan. I do not know if you saw the link. Cynthia Morgan, from what I think and see, Jude was hurt by the previous artist he had worked with. Signing her as an artist. So Katindozae Jude Yanonyanga punching bag. I woke take obusungu
1: way. And
2: he put it all on Cynthia Morgan. When these people fall apart, we saw Peter telling the public, you guys, let's join hands, let's help Cynthia Morgan. He was very pro on fighting for her rights. Nenga fedeta gira rati, because for the longest time, Peter has been painted as the bad person. Kati omwana Peter yavudeyo ne receipts na agamba. So in 2013, you signed Cynthia Morgan. But the label was not registered.
1: Hey.
2: Was it right?
1: Hey.
2: Obo chitegera. In 2013, you signed the lady and then you started working together, but the label wasn't registered. It got registered in 2015. Obo chitegera. So kati jiri emyaka jo nebiri.
1: What were you guys doing?
2: Secondly, yavudeyo na agamba, and he sent Cynthia Zeyakola, for the longest time, they worked together for the 9 months. They worked for the 9 years. Sorry, for the 9 years, Zabadinga collecting a cent from Cynthia Morgan's, excuse me, music. It has been 4,600 US dollars for the 9 months, for the nine years. 4,600
0: No way.
2: USD.
1: That's too late.
0: That's
2: Obo
0: crazy.
2: Tegera.
0: That's crazy.
2: Kati mu UPRC yawe, bajayo 7.3 million zoka for all the 9 years.
1: That's too little.
2: Obo tegera. So like the math is not mathing, and then Nigeria is now, jukiro msangu, guli mo people's court. Nti kati eno court ya abantu. Bring your evidence, I bring my evidence. If you do not have the evidence, kawe demo.
1: Peter, I mean, the other guy has to answer. Jude has a lot of questions to answer, by the way. Because if the two artists he has managed are all pinning him, then we need answers.
2: About it again. And then I feel like Cynthia Morgan would know where would. Cynthia Morgan, use this time, eh? Come back.
1: She
2: tell
1: knows
2: us
1: Luganda,
2: everything.
1: Mugambi.
2: Malinga, Mugambi. Anyway, now going on my next story. Immediately after their marriage, Pera has put a public notice. Buri muntu ayagala okoze serinya lya Jarvis nga you're not respecting the name, you nibaza kukoma. Chovola mbagambi, get a lawyer. Bana you get a lawyer.
1: Nibaza kukoma.
2: Nigoma zima. So immediately after their wedding, Pera went on his IG. Na take a public notice. Let it be known that my wife is my wife. And we are officially married. If you want to use her name for trend, content, or engagement, please do not. Please do it with respect. Don't cross boundaries or mistake kindness for weakness. Anybody who deliberately disrespects my wife or tries to create unnecessary drama will be dealt with properly.
1: I think what you learn from the story is one. Please get married.
0: that's the lesson you learned. Get married.
2: Just get married to someone.
0: But you think it'll solve all your problems?
1: I know it brings no problems, but at least if you have the right person, they'll protect you.
0: Well, that is the hot sauce, and let's get back to the music right here on Energy Radio.
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0: 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Don't miss it. Now we're getting into an interview here. We have a guest in the building by the names of Derek Nahabwe. I don't know where my bell went. Every time I have somebody exciting in the building, the bell disappears.
1: I'm going to make an investigation. I find you with a bell you buy for.
0: But don't worry, we have other sounds here. Wait a minute. Which one? Yeah.
1: I thought that was like a church bell.
0: That's the one. Okay, welcome to the building. Derek, how are you feeling?
2: Yeah, I'm feeling good. I'm glad to be here.
0: Yeah, get a little bit closer. Yeah. So, Derek, you're here to talk about your experience at Glazer Skin Clinic. Yeah. I just want to give the listeners a little bit insight of who they are. Now, Glazer Skin Clinic is located, is it above Lighting City Building, opposite TMT Supermarket in Bukoto, Kampala, Uganda. Now, they deal in dermatology, skin aesthetics, weight loss, and wellness. And you have been attending some of their sessions. Maybe you can tell us about your experience.
2: Yeah.
0: First, about yourself.
2: Yeah, of course. My name is Nahabwe Derek Eric. And I'm here to give a testimony about Glazer Skin Clinic.
0: Okay.
2: Yep. So far, I'm here to talk about the weight loss journey that I started from there.
0: Yeah.
2: And up to now to give the current updates.
0: So when did you start?
2: I started last year.
0: Okay.
2: Yeah, last year.
0: Around what time?
2: It was around October, November, December there.
0: Yeah, okay.
2: Yeah, so of course I was big and chubby.
0: Can you tell us the kgs that you had by then?
2: I was approximately 150.
0: 150, that's crazy. And how many are you right now?
2: I'm 100.
0: 100, so you lost 50 kgs in what, 6 months, 7 months?
2: Yeah, 6-7 months there.
0: Oh, that's crazy. Yeah. That's amazing. Congratulations, honestly. I know that is not easy. I'm also weight loss journey, so I know that is not easy. So how did you come about this?
2: First of all, before all of this started, of course, I'd always like to give the beginning.
0: Yes.
2: Yeah, so I was big.
0: Yeah.
2: And where I live, there are stairs. So whenever I used to climb up, I used to feel exhausted.
0: Yes.
2: Or even when you're climbing, you feel the body somewhere, it's clapping.
0: Yeah.
2: And when it comes to terms of clothes,
0: yes.
2: Clothes are not fitting me.
0: Yeah.
2: So, it was just very tight. So now it took one time after me. Actually, it was after me eating food.
0: Yes.
2: Quite a lot.
0: Yes.
2: I looked at myself. I'm like, nah.
0: This you can't go. You're not happy with yourself.
2: Yeah. I wasn't feeling myself. So I'm like, yo, you know what? I went to Glazer's, of course. And one of the services provide is weight loss. Yeah, so I talked to Dr. Chris.
0: Yes.
2: That was after them checking my body composition.
0: Yeah.
2: And after that, Dr. Chris gave me advice that, hit the gym. that's summarized, hit the gym.
0: Yeah.
2: Then I ended up going to a gym called Vine Fitness Center.
0: Yes.
2: It's a travel complex.
0: Yeah.
2: Opposite Shell.
0: Yeah.
2: There. So, that's where everything started from. Yeah. And
0: So what else? What else has he like provided for you? Because I know there's hitting the gym, but is there anything else that they do? Like, did they give you a dietary plan? Yeah. Did they give you some sort of like injections or did they give you some sort of tablets? Mm. Or, like, what exactly did they do?
2: For me, they gave me nutrition, the food, what to eat and what I shouldn't eat.
0: Yes.
2: Yeah. So that's mainly the diet.
0: Yeah.
2: And also at the gym. So with these two combinations, I was able to reach the goal that I wanted to reach speak right now.
0: Did they have any sort of machines that also, like, because I see that there's some aesthetic things. They have fat freezing, they have cold plunges, they have all kinds of stuff.
1: Quite a lot of things.
0: Did they provide any of that? What do they have?
2: All I know is that, like they checked my body weight.
0: Yes.
2: The height, the body weight.
0: Yes.
2: And then, of course, when the results came out, doctor checked them out and was like, this weight you're in, it's not good.
0: Yeah.
2: And yes, it wasn't good.
0: Yeah.
2: So gave me what to eat, what I should eat, what I shouldn't eat.
0: Okay.
2: And also told me to hit the gym.
0: Okay.
2: Yeah.
0: All right. And how do you feel right now? How do you feel?
2: I feel light.
0: You feel light.
2: I feel light.
0: Do you feel more confident with yourself?
2: Very. Very confident, 100%.
0: I love that. I'm so happy for you for this journey of yours. And what's your target goal achievement that you want to have?
2: Yeah, as I said, I was in 100 kgs.
0: Yes.
2: So right now my goal is to reach 80.
0: 80. Kgs.
2: Yeah.
1: You were 150 kgs, so you're now 100, and your target is to reach 80. You're gonna be there.
0: I love that you're doing it the healthy way, and it's the healthy way is not easy because like these days, many people are doing all sorts of things to lose weight.
1: Yeah.
0: They're taking tablets, tea. I know these weight loss tea bags. There is the injections. There's all kinds of things. Yeah. But hey, listen, we're not here to judge. Everybody has to find their way. And our friend over here, Derek Nahabwe, has found his way with Glazer Skin Clinic. Is there any last words you want to tell us before we head out?
2: Yeah, all I can say is, guys, if there is anyone who wants to start the weight loss journey and reach a related goal where I am to reduce weight and remain healthy, I advise you to go to Glazer Skin Clinic.
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3: 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As we cheer up for the 10 years of Kenneth Mugabe. 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
5: 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It's your boy Rick Man. Man Rick, ngabuli jo astama kuhama ngabasama, your favorite rappers, favorite rapper. You see me when I choose to appear, and I'm here for the Energy Offside on the Transit Show. Ayo Marcus, Benji NC, and Sheila Salter. So, Banangi, abataki batabusi.
6: Chechi ganyati.
5: Yes, Turkish journalist Kan Tezi has been detained by police after claiming that Yamal Musiala was going to sign for Galatasaray. Local police considered the claim to be dissemination and misleading information to the public and took him to custody.
6: Yo is the German player.
5: Hey, Jamal Musiala wa Bayern München.
6: Ha. Kati, I know a lot of false news go around, and many people right now are on tension. But you know, you are going
5: to be here. We go here. Yes. Toina kuogera bintu bya smart tu ino kuogera
6: ne benji wano aina yali nabi yali akogera ko na ye
5: Wallan. The Manchester City midfielder Calvin Phillips is set to return to Sheffield United. There is an agreement in place for Phillips to move to the Championship club on a season-long loan. That thing can disorganize you.
6: I what you're saying is very right. Na labako Ronaldo na inga gamba, if I don't get any injuries, I still I can go longer. But the moment I get some injuries.
5: Speaking of injuries, walwa muzanyoga baita rugby. Gosi manyingeri anti jona mu injuries, but there's a U20 going on. That's the under-20 rugby cranes that are leading at halftime against Zambia Rugby Africa under-20 Bathurst Cup 2026. After getting his first MLB save, that is the Major League Baseball, Kodai Senga wanted the ball as a keepsake. Unfortunately, teammate Wei, ade uka said number wagizi. Wenga unakola akantu akana unakuba hat-trick.
6: Hat-trick, no, ya gana
5: tuwalo mpira. Nengo msaji ya gugavieda. That's what happened to Kodai Senga in the USA. Atletico Madrid's dressing room. Hey, Valinda Julian Alvarez. Bamugama sebo oina okweto.
6: So, gunde achari yo. Oli journalist yawadi asibi enkamba ku training ground.
5: I like yawadi. Nenga Julian Alvarez. Teammates sebagamba sebo oina okweto onda. Tuchaga loku supporting anga your teammates. But comments they are called recently as creating the situation by Wagizi
6: about
5: Atletico Madrid, ne teammates, so the squad feel Alvarez must now acknowledge his mistake and apologize to Atletico supporters before he can begin rebuilding their trust on the pitch.
6: But we have seen this happen in Premier League. There are players about to ganga kasera yenga gamba, even if what I'm going na buruwa team mugula. What's your say about Nemanja Vidic joining the bench of Carrick?
5: I think they are Nemanja Vidic was a defender in the Manchester United squad.
6: When I saw this news, I was like, I need to ask Rick Mann's view.
5: Yes, they
6: about
5: were teammates. They were teammates. That means they are going to be working together. Bulunji. And then Manchester United has been having problems at the back. Katubanga bafunye Nemanja Vidic ne experience ya jaina mu Premier League no mpira as general. Okubanga abongeramu. That means Michael Carrick alikulugendo lutufu. Obanga otanso kuleta abantu abasamba mpira
6: bakutegera. Batigira ne culture.
5: Ne team bajuruddemu. So that strengthens the squad ne ngirije basamba mu defense kati jukira ye midfielder. So katubaina midfield bagumiza Banga kochi wa midfielder. Baka baba lisene manya Vidic. Baka na yegenda guma. Katibu yeba inani. I think they had some strike ya daba tendeka. Was it this South African guy?
6: Fortune.
5: Na
6: ya vayo.
5: So wana leta yeda wa muntu katibu.
6: Siga ite yade na kesu na kwa shikata kenya wana.
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2: 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To Gonzalez Alter, Ayo Marcus and MC Benji right here on the Transit Show. 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
2: 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Your very own. 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Every time we turn up, it's good.

0: nights and great mornings. For 75 years, one thing hasn't changed. We've been your very own through every moment, every vibe, and every enjoyment. Here's to the moments we've shared and many more to come. Bell Lager, Uganda's very own, celebrates 75 years. Let's get into the quickie with Ayo Marcus.
1: There's nothing as sweet as a quickie. Sweet as it sounds. This is The Quickie on NRG Radio, the number one name in music.

moment.

0: Boy, if you see, see it clear enough. I need you enough.
1: Please. I got a man, okay?
0: Yeah, but I never really say nothing about him. I talk about me and you.
2: Music, you can sing along.

0: quickie. That's that music. That sounds like a brand new man who just got a brand new hard drive.
1: Not even
0: the confidence is on a different level.
1: You're talking about brand new hard drive, you also just got a brand new laptop.
0: Yo, let me tell you,
2: we are getting ready for this summer.
0: That's a summer for Uganda.
2: Yeah, summer for Uganda.
0: Bro, ladies and gents, walk in with confidence and set the mood. 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Chairman Extra Smooth Beer is crafted with a rich finish for those who own the moment and enjoy life on their own terms. Alcohol is for sale to persons under the age of 18. Please drink responsibly. Bro, let me tell you the first time I ever saw this chairman drink. It was Ayom Marcus and Sean Prezi that were drinking. And I was like, what are you drinking?
2: Chairman.
0: Yeah,
2: just feeling ourselves
0: and
2: with confidence.
1: When that chairman thingy BS came to Uganda, or like when they first produced it, it was everywhere. They used to say, the chairman is coming to the city. I'm like, which chairman? The chairman is coming to the city. You see cars moving as it's called chairman. Yeah. I'm like, what's going on? Kumeita beer.
0: Well, let me tell you, there's something else that is coming that is the bazaar. University life is about to get a whole lot louder. Energy Radio is bringing the ultimate energetic experience to this season's biggest university bazaars. I'm talking about Chambogo University, MUMS, KIU, and Nkumba University, bringing unmatched energy, unforgettable experience, and the best campus vibes to every stop. So make sure you check it out, because Pepsi is going to be there, Bolt is going to be there, and DFCU will be on ground. So we also want to remind you about some other things about like concerts. You know Vinka. I've checked out Vinka's videos. So first I saw Azawi and Vinka post videos about them getting these new earpieces.
2: The customized in-ear.
0: Yes. Those ones help them for concerts so that they can hear the music inside, because you know how things get loud. You have to hear it on real time, all right?
2: They used to have me because I had in-ears here.
1: He had in-ears which were customized, I think. So, I'm pretty sure every artist...
2: You know what I want to do?
0: It's the best thing to do if you're an artist.
2: I'm looking for the adapter because I want to introduce them on Sip or Sing when you can hear yourself also here.
0: So Vinka is getting prepared for her concert. And when is it going to happen again?
1: It's happening on the 21st of August, and that's like a week or two from now. So please prepare your money. We are going to be grooving with Vinka. 30,000 and 75,000. I think that's the price.
0: Yes.
1: So please get a ticket right
0: now. So dial *165*20# to get your tickets. Ordinary tickets, like you say, 30K. VIP, 75K. Vinka, live and loud. Organized by Swans Avenue. Now let's get into the trivia game.
2: Trivia.
0: So guys, we're going to kick it off with... so I want to switch up.
2: Do you know what I'm switching up the sounds. Do you know what I'm excited about?
0: Yeah.
2: Jake, you're changing something I'm excited about.
0: So listen, when you get something right, this is a sound.
1: Undertaker movement,
0: yeah. When you get something wrong, this is the sound.
2: Shame. Do you know what I was waiting for?
1: Come
0: no.
1: Shame upon you, a biggie boy.
0: We're switching it up, guys. We're switching it up. Are you ready?
1: Yeah.
0: Okay, so this part is finish the lyrics. Okay? Finish the lyrics. And I think I'll play this one. Let's go. So, Ayo Marcus, finish the lyrics. Is this the real life?
2: Is this the real life or is it just far?
1: Shame.
0: I love the fact it tells you three times. Shame
1: on you.
0: Kati, fantasy. That's the last word. Then the next one. Are you ready, Benji?
3: I am ready.
0: We found love in a...
3: We found love in a...
0: shall I ring the...
2: Shame.
0: Shame.
3: All along I thought I knew that lyric.
0: Shame.
2: We find love.
0: Shame. In a hopeless place.
1: I thought hopeless place can't be a place.
0: For you, you're in a shameful place.
1: No, I swear, I was going to say hopeless place, and I'm like...
0: Yeah, then why did you say it?
1: Because
0: shame.
1: Because I'm like...
0: Anyway,
1: shame.
0: I'm going to take my horse to the...
3: Can I take my horse to the...
2: Old Town Road.
0: Yeah.
3: I'm the undertaker.
0: Okay. Then, Benji. Hello from the other...
1: side. Come on. I'm the undertaker, the champion, the conqueror of the empire.
0: Yeah,
1: Benji MC,
0: sure.
1: The vibes anchor.
0: Sure.
1: Champion.
0: Okay. Last one.
1: Yes.
0: Ayo Marcus. Because, baby, you are a...
2: firework.
0: We did it. We did well, boys.
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1: Yeah, yeah. Okay.
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0: 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That is a hello with Nandy and Bilnas right here on the Transit Show with your girl Sheila Salter, Ayo Marcus, and MC Benji. Now it's 30 minutes past 4 p.m. and we're getting into some weather and traffic updates. Yeah, but before we get into that, I just want to remind you all that the games are on and so are the deals. 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
2: All right, time for weather and traffic. I'm going to give you the updates on the weather. So outside right there, it's 29 degrees. Those are highs and lows of 16, but the temperatures are 27 degrees. And it's saying there might be some thunderstorms later on in the evening.
0: All right.
1: When I get to the road, there's no major build-up of traffic along Kampala roads. I'll be giving you a traffic update mostly for roads that are exiting the city center. But if you're planning to use, that's Yusuf Rule Road as you join Binai Issa Road. There's a heavy build-up of traffic right there. I will get to see a slight build-up of traffic around the areas of Katwechi, which is looking clear. And if you're proceeding to Entebbe using Kampala Entebbe Road, the road looks so clear for you. The 6th Street, we don't see major build-up of traffic. Jinja Kampala Road is also looking good. But you find a slight build-up of traffic as you approach that Nakawa. And the areas of Boyogede and Echirika have a build-up of traffic. And if you're heading to Namugongo using Chaliwajala Nadia Road, we are seeing a slight build-up of traffic. Chira Road, there's no major build-up of traffic. John Babiha Road, which most of you know as Acacia Avenue, I don't see build-up of traffic. Also, the Northern Bypass is also looking clear.
0: All right, let's get back to the music right here on Energy Radio. I have some great music coming up. We have Too Cool with Uncle Waffles. We have A Bad Like That with Niggy Boy. So keep it locked right here on Energy Radio.
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2: 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Hey.
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1: 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To go, Sheila Salter, A. Marcus, and MC Benji. Make sure to hit us up on our WhatsApp 0740674674. Now, listen, we want to remind you all that this August 22nd, you could be on your couch scrolling, or you and your crew of go getters can own the light. In Cassese, the fifth edition of the Tuscan Light Renzori Marathon. It's a run no one wants to miss. Come to the equator, the mountains, the unmatched energy, the biggest party in the land. Pick your distance, cross that finish line, and celebrate with an ice cold Tuscan Light. Registration is just 50K, and be where it happens. On the light, open one, and you will know the Tuscan Light Mount Renzori Marathon.
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1: All right, now we're getting him back into some trivia, but tell me why my phone has just
3: died. The questionnaire has gotten lost.
2: The questionnaire has gotten lost.
1: Okay, while we're at it,
2: go on.
1: I want Benji.
2: Yes.
1: Tell me at least two artists that have foundations or are doing some sort of charity.
2: All right, so I can even give you
1: in Uganda.
2: Grace Natimira.
3: Ah, yeah, you had to start with that one.
1: Of course, yes. You had to.
2: Spice Diana.
1: Okay.
2: Bruno K is doing that. Okay, he doesn't have an organization, but he's doing that to help a lot of people. Eddie Kenzo has.
1: I told you to, but well done.
2: Thank you.
1: Don't worry, you've done well. And for
2: please
1: that,
2: give me my flowers.
3: Yes, Undertaker.
1: Yes, you get. Undertaker. You get the Undertaker. Yeah. Here we go.
2: Yeah.
1: So my phone has decided to...
2: the question has decided to misbehave.
3: It feels like Benji has ordered for the most expensive drink in the bar.
2: Yeah. That's actually the song of it. That's the song of it.
3: I thought that song only happens in Uganda, but I saw someone, like that sound, I thought it only happens in Uganda, but I saw Ali Kiba also
1: saying... Okay, we're back.
3: On birthdays in Tanzania.
1: We're back. Okay, yes. Guys. So this one is called Don't Think, Just Answer. Okay, so now that you've answered something, Ayo Marcus.
3: Yeah.
1: What is the only mammal capable of true flight?
3: That's a bat.
1: That is correct. Okay, Benji, which country invented pizza?
2: Eh?
1: Which country invented pizza?
2: Italy.
1: Correct.
2: Ayo Marcus, shame on
1: you. Ayo Marcus, how many hearts does an octopus have?
3: How many hearts does an octopus have?
1: Yeah.
2: You're cheating for him.
3: How many legs does it have?
1: We're asking about
3: five.
1: The hearts.
3: Five.
1: Five hearts, yeah. For an octopus. That is wrong.
2: Shame.
1: Yes, so it has three hearts.
3: It's because of this guy, like crush.
1: Okay.
3: crush.
1: Benji, what is the biggest ocean in the world?
2: Eh?
1: Biggest ocean in the world. Don't think, answer. In three.
2: Atlantic Ocean.
1: That is...
2: Shame.
1: That is wrong.
3: Do
2: you know what this fool
1: was telling me? It is the Pacific Ocean.
2: I almost said Pacific.
3: Yeah.
2: Do you know what this fool was telling me?
1: What?
2: Lake Victoria.

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2: To Sheila Salter, Ayo Marcus, and MC Benji right here on the Transit Show. Now, I hope you're all feeling fantastic. It's exactly 2 minutes past 5 p.m. and we're getting into the quickie with Ayo Marcus. 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Now let's get into the quickie with Ayo Marcus. We'll meet up.
0: There's nothing as sweet as a quickie. Sweet as it sounds. This is The Quickie on NRG Radio, the number one name in music.

0: Transit Show, giving us great vibes, great music. Hey, yo, Marcus, always giving it to us. Now, as you know, then we are getting into some motion right here on the Transit Show. But before we get into that, let's have some more ads that we want to tell you guys about.
1: Yes,
0: some more things that are happening.
1: Now, listen, I want to tell people something.
0: Okay.
1: This week, we have 2 days to Thursday. You know, there's that one person craving a burger from Monday to Friday.
0: Yeah.
1: But on a Thursday, you actually got these burgers on a discount. You buy two, you get one free at Boss Burger. Now, with the best testing burgers are right there at Boss Burger, Park Quarry Building, opposite Water to Chat on Bombo Road. 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
1: This is Smirnoff Tamarind.
0: Yes.
1: Smirnoff has been producing a lot of, you know, products, but of late they produced a new product, tasty and nice, spicy. So if you're having a party and enjoying yourself, this is the drink for you to have. You are 35,000. You're going to be getting 750 ml bottle. So please get it, have fun, and enjoy yourself. You know.
0: All right. Now let's get into it. It's about that time we talk about some motion. Yes, so there are lots of things we post on social media, guys. Lots of things we post on social media. But what are those things that you can never post, even if you are paid?
1: Even if I'm paid?
0: Yeah, I'm going to kick it off.
1: Yeah.
0: I can never post... I can never post me, like, having done, like, surgery or, like, injectables, like, weight loss. Like, Ozempic, those things.
1: Yeah.
0: Like... Why you laughing?
2: No, no, but why I'm laughing is there are people who go ahead and post them.
0: Yeah, I'm happy for them. There's nothing wrong with that. But I'm talking about me.
2: You yourself.
0: Yeah. Because I have my own insecurities and I feel like I don't want anybody to know about. Like, no, that's something that's private for me. You get what I mean? So even if I was getting paid for it, I wouldn't do it. I would refuse the money.
1: But you see, one thing, okay, not like the extreme thing you can't post on the internet or something. But you know, when you go for swimming, you get a little half naked.
0: Yeah.
1: Some people don't wear shirts, they remain in boxers and something. But for me, there's one thing you can never see on the internet.
0: Yeah.
1: It's my upper body. Naked.
0: Your upper body naked.
1: Not even my body.
0: Yeah.
1: Because at least down you can see my bokus. But up here, even when I'm going for swimming, you'll see me in a vest. So
0: For example, like back to what I was saying, like if you see me all of a sudden, I have big boobs. Yeah, they grew.
1: They grew.
0: You won't find out that I got plastic surgery.

0: they grew.
1: Like it will be like a shoker.
0: It will be a shoker.
1: Like, yeah.
0: Like I just show up one day.
2: But for me,
0: you will never hear it from me. Yeah. I won't deny it. I won't accept it.
1: But you won't see it.
0: But you'll see them.
1: Them, yeah.
0: You'll
1: see them physically, yeah. But not on social media. I think for me, there are small things that I can post, but I'm that type of person who doesn't really post my wins.
0: Yeah.
1: Like, let's say I bought something so big in my life and I'm like, oh, I got this. No. That one I won't post. But you find small, small things. Then the other thing is my family.
0: Yes.
1: That's something that you hardly find me like posting. It's once in a while. And that would be like, let's say on stories.
0: Yeah.
1: Like these apps, which I'm much connected to the people, let's say like WhatsApp. Uh-huh.
3: Me too.
1: They are post. But let's say Instagram. Yeah. Then you go to like... X, no.
3: I think we should have that as well.
0: Yeah.
3: Me and my parents, I think a few people have seen my mom and dad, and that's one time when I posted them on my story.
0: Yes.
3: You would never see me. I talk a lot about my little brother. He knows a lot, but they've never seen how he looks like.
0: Okay.
3: You would never see that on the internet.
0: So you know how like certain girls like put on G-strings and... like have nothing to the like really. I don't think you ever see me post that. Like I'll probably one day. I have a feeling this video will be saved one day. And then I'm like, you know when you're like you have that comeback, like when your body looks so good and you're like, let me do a photo shoot.
1: Yeah.
0: Like and then like a little bum cheeks are there.
1: We can't wait for that.
3: But to tell you the truth.
0: Yo, if you ever see that,
3: I am so
0: that is me who's just like, I don't even know.
3: I'm so excited for a few moments later. I'm so excited.
0: I just love how like Benji's actually thinking about it.
1: Yeah.
3: I'm trying to picture it. Like,
0: oh, stop it. Stop picturing it.
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3: Yeah, yeah.
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0: 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Statistically, they know more words than you. That makes you the dumb one in the situation. So if you make fun of someone's accent, just know that already they're smarter than you, purely statistically.
1: Oh my God.
2: Shut up and dance. Energy Radio.

0: Tracy Melon. What you say?
1: What you say? What you
0: say? Did I pronounce it wrong?
1: Sumagiza.
0: Sumagiza.
1: Hey, Sumagiza.
0: Sumagiza.
1: Yes.
2: Do you remember Busu?
0: Busu.
2: Hey.
0: What does Busu mean?
2: When you have something that belongs to you and someone.
0: When?
1: Let's assume he's holding something. He's going to eat it.
0: Okay. Yeah.
1: And then you come and you.
0: Okay.
1: You grab it from him, or you hit it and it falls.
0: Oh.
1: That's Busu. So we used to play that game. You time yourselves.
0: Yes.
1: Yes.
2: But now on the streets, Magiza is when they kubeye chikonde without knowing.
1: You be there. You think you're a hard guy, and then somebody comes to grab your heart.
0: Ugandans are just special. We are very special people, and I love it. But yeah. 106.5 Energy Radio. 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We're getting into some weather and traffic. But listen, this August 22nd, you could be on your couch scrolling, or you could. You and your crew of go-getters can own the light in Kasese at the 5th edition of the Tusker Light Renzori Marathon. It's a run no one wants to miss. Come for the equator, the mountains, unmatched energy, the biggest party in the land. Pick your distance, cross the finish line, and celebrate with an ice-cold Tusker Light. Now, registration is just 50K. Be where it happens. On the light, open one, you will know. The Tusker Light Mount Renzori Marathon. Yeah.
1: And now, this very month, about a week or something from now, Vinca is having a concert. Her maiden concert as Vinca, all the way from Swans Avenue. Now, guys, we should be ready because we've been waiting for this for the longest. So please keep your car 30K. In fact, buy your ticket right now.
2: Yeah.
1: Keep your 30K and 75K, that's VIP. So use Momo and get your ticket sorted. *165*20# and get yourself that ticket.
0: Is it? All right. Yeah. Yes, you're right. Now, looking at the weather in Kampala, it is 27 degrees. That is highs of 28 degrees and lows of 16. How's the traffic?
2: There's a heavy buildup of traffic around the areas of Chibuye, mostly for my people who are heading towards Entebbe. But if you're to proceed off Kampala Entebbe Road, you find another buildup of traffic around the areas of Badabada side. Kajansi is looking clear. And if you're heading west of Kampala, there's a slight buildup of traffic as you approach Wandegeya. Also, if you're planning to use Yusuf Rule Road as you join Bina Issa Road, there's a heavy buildup of traffic right there. And there's also a buildup of traffic along Akisha Avenue. That's John Babia Road. At Chira Road, we also get to see a build-up of traffic, which is building up. At Sasintinda Road, there's also a build-up of traffic. And if you're continuing to the areas of Chiwatule, I don't say build-up of traffic right there, but Chisasu Road has some build-up of traffic. And if you're planning to use Chaliwa Jalanalia Road, there's also a build-up of traffic.
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0: That is Zawi and Vinkan. I hope you're enjoying the beat of the moment right here on 106.5 Energy Radio. To go, Sheila Salter, A.O. Marcus, MC Benji. Now listen, some things are undoubtedly your very own. We've been your very own since the beginning. Together we've grabbed life with our crew, with our vibe, our way. When things were going hard, we took them mpola mpola. Now every time we turn up, it's good nights and great mornings. For 75 years, one thing hasn't changed. We've been your very own through every moment, every vibe and every enjoyment. Here's to the moments we have shared and many more to come. Bell Lager, Uganda's very own, celebrates 75 years. That's crazy. Mm-hmm. 75 years. Who do I know is 75? Oh, I know many people actually. Yeah. Now listen, it's exactly 46 minutes past 5 p.m. Let's get into the motion.
1: But before we get back into the motion, guys, as well, a lot of things are happening in the country right now, and as I think Ugandan artists have decided to come out this year and give us concerts, concert after concert. So Lady Jasmine as well has a concert on the 4th of September 2026 at it's going to be at Lugogo Cricket Oval right there. So please make sure you get your ticket at 30,000, 20,000 via Momo, and then you can get your VIP at 50k and 40,000 via Momo. Now you want the ultimate experience, a table is for eight, a table for eight people is for 3 million. So get your crew, get your people together. Let's go and have fun, organized by Abitex Promotions.
0: All right. One of the things you can never post on social media, even if you are paid. We have Phil Mon who says, me, I can't post my wife on media. Yeah, okay. Mm-hmm. Relationships. I get that.
1: Some of them actually, it's what they want. Some women, it's what they want. They're like, make sure you put me everywhere. I want the world to know.
0: Some of them they want, some of them they don't want.
2: You know, the problem with that thing is the moment you post, like, let's say Sheila is your fiance, it's like you've scouted for other men. For real.
0: So we have Daniel Aga who says, my PIN, passwords, my family problems, and my naked pictures, not even for billion USD.
1: My family problems, man. My family problems. You know, the people look at you from a distance and, you know, they envy you.
0: Yeah.
1: They like you that crazy. But when you start to tell, to show the world what you're in, even the closest you had,
2: will run away.
1: Run away.
0: That's crazy, bro. Yeah. That is so true. But I hope you guys enjoyed today's conversation. Let's get back to the music. When we come back, we're gonna have more conversation.
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1: 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Tekashi Lasolta, Ayo Marcus, MC Benji, Friday on the Transit Show. 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Let's get into the quickie with Ayo Marcus. Super
2: fair. As a quickie, there's nothing as sweet as a quickie. Sweet as it sounds. This is the quickie on NRG Radio, the number one name in music. Hey.

0: the best of it. 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
1: And I'ma watch the matter.
0: I go prove to them, say somebody bad, somebody wicked, I go do my best to make all of you na vex. 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

0: That's what I'm talking about. That was Ayo Marcus giving us a great, great dancehall reggae right here on the Transit Show. It's your girl Sheila Salter, Ayo Marcus, and MC Benji right here on the Transit Show. Now, it's time to get into a bit more conversation right here. But before we get into that, I want you guys to grab yourself a Guinness Smooth, okay? Because it's irresistible, even if the look is different. The taste is definitely the same. We got a brand new look with a Guinness look, and I'm telling you, same irresistible taste, but different look. Guinness Smooth, grab it yours at your nearest supermarket or bar. Now, guys, we're getting into some dope things that I wanted us to talk about. We're talking about alcohol, and apparently Uganda is coming up with a law. Which I thought was actually there the whole time. But you know how us Ugandans, we know how to continue when it comes to drinking. We continue until the next day. Irresponsible drinkers.
1: So what's that new law that they're introducing?
0: This is something. The government restricts bar opening hours in new alcohol crackdown. So apparently bars and malwa joints should open after 3 p.m. on working days. Authorities should arrest and prosecute people who sell alcohol to those under 18. Local governments must regulate betting operating hours and enforce lawful alcohol operating hour rules. Councils must allow journalists into sittings and display approved budgets for public scrutiny.
1: What
0: are your thoughts?
1: My thoughts are the enforcement of this whole thing.
0: Yes.
1: Because when you get to see that these people have gone through this phase whereby lockdown came and they were able to stock alcohol at night, then drink from home.
0: Like, that's the only way we survived.
1: Yeah. So you find that these people are still drinking.
0: Yes.
1: But not in the bar.
0: Yeah.
1: And they're like those guys. Have you ever gone to the market, like, to shop groceries,
0: yeah,
1: like,
0: yeah,
1: let's say food products?
0: Yeah, yeah.
1: And you find the guy who is carrying Yomatoke has like a bottle in the pocket.
0: Uh-huh.
1: So I don't know how that will happen.
0: You know what's also crazy is you us Ugandans might think like, oh, this is crazy, these rules whatsoever. But then there's Rwanda, where it stops like at 2 a.m. Like, no more partying. No more drinking.
1: You know,
0: no more selling alcohol at 2 a.m.
1: Schools had rules,
0: yeah,
1: you remember, but
0: yeah,
1: there's a way people used to go about them. And you're going to find now people taking alcohol in soda bottles.
0: We're not here to give people.
1: I'm trying to see how they are going to be able to crack it down. You get. Because, yo,
0: we kept on wondering how they're going to catch us when we're in the clubs, but they caught us.
1: No. But you see, Uganda has a big number of active drinkers.
0: Yeah.
1: I would say. People who still drink and still go to work. Because there are people you be hoping to be like let's say I've been having a crazy night with this fan of mine.
0: Yeah.
1: Who really enjoys what I do, and he comes to where I hang from, where I play from.
0: Uh-huh.
1: And suddenly, you want something from them. You call them like at around 9.
0: Yeah.
1: And the guy's like, man, again, the dakumulimu. And you're like, how?
0: Tell us your thoughts. Hit us up on 0740-674-674. Let's get back to the music.
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0: Everything you want to do, please, do it today and do it now. It could be falling in love. It could be starting a career. 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Please, I want to encourage you that do it now, because tomorrow is not guaranteed.
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0: Yeah, you know, that is Davido with A Feel, and I hope you're enjoying the beat of the moment. Right here on 6.5 Energy Radio. It's your girl, Sheila Salter, Ayo Marcus, and of course, MC Benji, right here on The Transit Show. Now, we're getting into some weather and traffic, but what's happening, guys?
1: Now, I want to tell you something. You're right there trying all the beers, all the light beers, and you've not got the test you want. Now, guys, I want to plug you onto something. Please try out a Castlelight, Uganda's best testing light. At 4% ABV, Castlelight is always right there for you in your chill zones, in your good moods. 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But remember, excessive consumption of alcohol is harmful to your health. Not sell to persons under the age of 18. Please make sure you drink responsibly.
0: Okay, and looking at the weather in Kampala, let's see, we are looking at 25 degrees, that is highs of 28 degrees and lows of 16. How's the traffic?
2: If you're planning to use Wampeo Avenue, we get to see a slight bit up of traffic right there, excuse me, and if you're heading up side of, that's Wampeo Avenue, that's Upper Kololo Terrace, there's just a slight bit up of traffic. Mukwano Road is looking clear, the 6th Street has no major bit up of traffic. Now Muwongo is also looking clear, Gaba Road is looking good. We get to see there's a build-up of traffic around the areas of Chiwiye, but if you continue off Kampala Entebbe Road, you find another build-up of traffic around the areas of Batabata side. Areas of Bombo Road have a slight build-up of traffic. Bina Issa Road, there's a build-up of traffic. Old Chira Road, we get to see a build-up of traffic right there. Charlie Wajala, we don't get to see a heavy build-up of traffic as you approach that the trading center, but if you're heading to Mukono, there's a build-up of traffic around the areas of Boyogerere, Seta, and Chireka.
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9: 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This is not just a concert. It's a whole vibe. 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Regular tickets are

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1: 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Now, we are going to say goodbye for now because coming up is Energy

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0: 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It's exactly 3 minutes past 7 p.m. and we are checking in live and loud. Energy Circle with Gaga Vienna Indy and VX Faisal. Munkuli say my birthday. Hit me up on 0740-674-674. Tell me how you spent your day. Give me all the gist. Of course, I wish I'd be giving you all the fire cooking mixes, giving you gist, giving you news, music, giving you stories. So we know, do not touch the dial. Let's get into the fire quickie.
1: There's nothing as sweet as a quickie. Energy. As it sounds, this is the quickie on NRG Radio, the number one name in music.

0: 106.5 Energy Radio, the beats at the moment. I'm the number one name in music. We are Energy Circle. My name is Gaga and I'm with Vianna and VX Faisal. We're about to get into how we spent the day. And first, I want to remind you to grab yourself a Castellite because Castellite is saying it's Uganda's best testing light. 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So make sure that you're grabbing yourself a Castellite today. Vianna, how did you spend your day?
1: Today, I went to the gym. I had a very good workout. Then I cooked. But what did I cook?
0: It's going to rain the entire night. I thought you meant like a whole meal.
1: No, I just cooked eggs, then put like some overcooked. No, myself. Because I was from... And then I did like a smoothie. It was fun, actually.
2: You didn't have a guest?
1: No, I didn't have a guest.
0: Go in the kitchen. Go in the kitchen.
1: Then from there, I went to the bank. I had to sort some things out. But then I've been noted is an hour. Then from there,
2: home bank.
1: Really?
2: Yeah.
1: Back banking it.
2: Seeing it at home bank.
0: I tried to go a single center. Back to bank.
1: Hey, what it do?
0: I go a bank. Tolingafe.
1: Then from there, I went, I checked up on my friend who is from Zambia. It's been like a minute. Then I came here.
0: That's okay. Faiza, take
2: away. I want to from Zambia.
0: Yes. I want to go
2: Masaka. Masaka. I mean, from Zambia. Katulia that one idea that we are London.
1: I've left fights on the car.
0: Then I got a face on guys as a
1: chicken aquavica.
2: Kati Jo Nanumiza, how she was in London with her. By the way, just nails, I did nothing. I get it, you tried to get it. I tried to go by that in money. 12 days sour. Dango is at the miracle. Meet a biddy. Governor Daksumero.
1: Na hiyo kati echitosha inakuwa mauli ya kugwe Faizo cause chokola every Tuesday literally
2: ningenda ne nebaka then kwebaka nenzijani tugule misori yao ne travel ntali kwa kulia kukubonga yetu sizenda bilamu yetu kubagwe londoli then here to the studio
0: okay honestly I spent the day just trying to
1: girl we just don't need today
0: hey.
1: We need from the
0: By the way, the birthday is still ongoing. I'm still taking on gifts. I am still welcoming money as well. Nothing is as expensive as a birthday preparation. Mm-hmm. Especially if you want to like treat yourself and do all these nice things for yourself. It is always super expensive. Because I had a dinner with some of my friends, and of course you have to show
1: you looked
0: the
1: expenses. Amazing.
0: Thank you.
1: Yeah, the dress.
2: Katika muze dinner gwa sasula.
0: Yeah, nzo na sasude.
2: Katonda
1: wa. Gwa sasude.
0: Hey.
1: Muja mtia ku birthday ya munamwe. Nemu musasuze merenga birthday girl.
0: No, but of course, I think for me, Chenso, I can understand this. But if you make a birthday surprise, you as my friends, then you have to all pay for your bill. But if I invite you guys over, I think it's just fair for me to
1: guys,
0: pay for your food.
1: Neda. Mokwatibo emwe sonyi, at least you say it's your birthday. Let's treat you.
2: Musa Sude. Zimbe, tukolemu business idea.
0: Ati matuwe unye, waje tuwa wadi. If you know Izumi, you know Izumi is not cheap. Anyways, so I did have a dinner.
1: Did they come with gifts?
2: Huh?
0: Yeah. They did.
1: No.
0: That is besides the point. Those are my girls.
1: No, they said, Gaga, let's be realistic. The least you can do if someone invites you for their dinner. No, I'm just trying to be realistic.
0: Okay. You're saying the generally.
1: Generally. Mm. The least you can do on anyone's birthday if they invite you and they're catering for everything is carry a gift. I cannot feed
0: what
1: you.
0: What if they don't have at the moment?
1: No, there's... No, let me tell
0: you. That happens sometimes.
1: Like, you see,
0: me personally, I'm not going to be a gift. I'm not going to be a
1: gift. I'm not going to be Nzoku joke swala ku birthday omuntunga agena kundisa nesija na chilabo. I rather not show up. I swear, like, that's the least you can do. Because I even remember I did my little sister's birthday. It was a surprise birthday. Colin. All her friends atemo nanga basoma never jene bidabo.
0: All in the name of your friend, I want to give to you something nice.
1: You're supposed to give them something.
0: Anyway, so that happened. Netugenda koko mezonwa. Netunyumi. Introduced my young brother to the nightlife. Shout
1: I
0: out to him.
1: I saw him dance.
0: Yeah, vona, vona. Inkele, you hangover, judging you, my paka ralifa. Yeah, vona, vona, inkele, even my dad had to call me nambuza. Oh, man, I'm what day it is. I'm going to Simanji. But it was just, it's been a fun weekend, just chills vibes, and I'm doing this up until the end of the month, so don't hesitate to call me just because 6th was last week. 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

0: Normalize using words like colleague, acquaintance, old classmate, my neighbor. 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

0: 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When It's Over, Jesse Jan playing right here at the number one name in music again.
1: And of course, I want to let you know that, my darling, if you want some energy, you want that confidence, the only drink that you should be sipping on is a Chairman Extra Smooth Beer. This is crafted with a lot of love and a lot of energy. Excessive consumption is harmful to your health. And on top of that, if you're a person that loves to just tap into your adrenaline, you're looking for a very, very amazing fizzy drink, Mountain Dew is the drink for you.
0: Absolutely. 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
2: 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I was driving that side of Boyogere. Goalu Mkaza to the board. 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
0: 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So if you get a good border guy, you have to thank God and thank him as well.
1: Definitely.
0: Akutu sewaka, neta vaonga tuna ingira gate.
1: Oh, that's sweet.
0: I know kulinda, na making a sure anti. 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
1: That's honestly amazing. 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
0: 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What are your favorite things about border guys and what are some things you actually don't appreciate and you think they should change a bit? Bella guy celebrating 75 years. Now they are saying they have been your very own since the beginning with everything they have been there to take you through. So make sure that you're drinking a Bell Lager today. Excessive consumption of alcohol is harmful to your health. Please remember to drink responsibly. Lady Jasmine is definitely going to be live in concert. I genuinely cannot wait. I'm excited to see what she has for us. She is the one and only Coca-Cola bottle woman we have in Kampala. So of course, the Gogo Cricket over on Friday, 4th September. We shall be there for unforgettable live music. Tickets are going for 50K and 20K. And of course, get your crew together and come ready to sing along to your favorite Lady Jasmine music.
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0: Manae, Vienna is right here telling me about the bazaar that you had last week, and she's telling me how much of a vibe Chambogo is. They beat all the allegations. Ocheke do mani magalu basi ba kebi gambo dem gamba bana ye ya baba na bajalo smaya bichi.
1: Ate to die this Thursday.
0: Today,
1: yeah.
0: Hey, but now
1: I don't know when Gaga uno wali.
0: Aja. 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We are taking over Chambogo, Mobs, KIU, Nkumba, and many, many more. 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Now, we know it's concert season.
1: Guys, at this moment in time, I can't keep track.
0: I cannot either.
1: Every scroll, there is a concert happening.
0: It's concert season, and the next on the lineup is definitely King Saha.
1: Wewe.
0: Now, I am excited because...
1: You know, I didn't know about this concert until recent. I swear by the living God.
0: Vienna.
1: No, because there's so many. I also recently got to know about... Is it Namatovu?
0: Irene Namatovu.
1: She has a concert. Yes. No, there are so many concerts that I can't keep up.
0: Do you know what it is? Like, for me, I love King Saha. So, of course, I had to know when his concert is going to be. But what has made me laugh today is I've come across videos. Ngamla mutown ticket ya zeta mbuliza. Nagama gwaonsanga nyimiriza.
1: Ongambe mpa ticket.
0: Ngomwa sente. Ngakuguza ticket.
1: I love that for King
0: Saha. I love that as well. Because I was like, it was just like a way of connecting with his fans and just letting them know, make sure that you're there, Kololo. And also, now people are just anxiously waiting because the last person that did it
1: was raging.
0: Big.
1: Yeah.
0: You know, like people turned up in big numbers. So we're just waiting. Bane, baganda banna.
1: King Saha. As of now, he's actually been arrested by people that were not putting on uniforms. Yeah, in Chanja.
0: Why?
1: We don't know why. We don't have like full details, but that's what I've seen on a certain blog before we even came on air. So we just...
0: I think it's this Friday.
1: It's this Friday.
0: So I'm excited for him. And again, I'm going to get a VIP ticket.
1: I don't want to risk anything.
2: I'm going to get a number.
0: Sina chintu wala situ wala simu situ wala chintu chona sagala kuvayonga ankawe simu yu baka jintu. Now do you know the second, Katino, I've come down. Let me first give you a small story about how they stole my phone. Naliku bodo msaja ya jam slow motion na jinska kwa what? 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And then the border guy that I was on tried to go after him. Cutting, I don't know about that. Limaso. Not always a santin, no. Agoba. Kumbe bali bonna. Can you imagine?
1: I think they were actually following you or they saw you.
0: Absolutely. I don't think it was random.
1: It just reminds me of how they also stole my phone.
2: Right now, Uganda police said mkuwata masimu. Wagenze yuko kuwali HBA to check out your phone.
0: I don't think it's...
2: Yesterday news bagize, bale seyo masimu malage bakute. So,
0: really?
2: You can go and try. iPhones,
0: I can go and try.
2: I'm going to show you the list of iPhones about the 180 something.
0: But you're not going to be able to do it.

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0: Sons of Apis right here at the number one name in music, Energy Radio, and we are Energy Circle. Uganda, the party just got shamelessly spicy amid the bold new test of spicy tamarind, where the rich sweetness of tamarind meets a fiery kick for a flavor that's impossible to ignore. 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Of course, I want to remind you, Vinca is going to be live and loud on Friday, the 21st of August, 2026 at Cricket Oval Lugogo. Come through for the vibes, the music, the dancers, the bangers, the energy with the hot mama, the queen of vibes, the bad girl live on stage. And of course, grab your Alibaba tickets now via Momo at only 30K and 75K. For ordinary and VIP respectively. Vinca live and loud is organized by Swangs Avenue. Now we want to get into our apparently for the day, and we want to share some of the most expensive music videos of all time.
1: So starting off with the most expensive videos of all time, we got you, my darling.
0: Mm-hmm. Okay, so the first one is going to be Limp. Limp Bizkit's Rolling. It was $3 million.
1: Guys, why didn't you call me as the vixen? Then the next one, it's for Coldplay. It's Feels Like I'm Falling in Love. It was about $3.55 million.
0: Okay.
1: Dollars.
0: And then we have Gwen Stefani, Make Me Like You, $4 million.
1: Wow.
0: Mm-hmm. Wow. Michael Jackson, You Rock My World, was $4 million. Worth it.
1: Because I'm imagining if it's $4 million, how much are they? You see, I don't like to be a vixen in people's videos, but if they, if this
0: how
1: is
0: much
1: the budget,
0: they charge them?
1: I know. We have Guns and Roses, Estranged, $4 million.
0: Then we have Michael Jackson. Michael Jackson, Black or White, $4 million.
1: Wow. Then we go to Madonna, Bedtime Story, $5 million.
0: Woo.
1: Anyway, for Madonna, I'm not surprised.
0: Yeah.
1: Because she's always doing the most.
0: Absolutely.
1: Yeah.
0: And then we have Madonna still, Express Yourself, $5 million.
1: You see how pretty she is.
0: And again, Madonna, Die Another Day, $6.1 million.
1: Wow.
0: Then we have Scream, Michael and Janet Jackson, $7 million. These guys were twins. Oh, mm-hmm. My God. They looked so alike.
1: Then Michael
0: and then
1: Jackson.
0: Ghosts, Michael Jackson again, $15 million.
1: Wow.
0: Yeah. I won't go many abana Uganda. How much? What is the most amount of money? All of us are million. See that like a second.
1: I know. Go mgamba.
2: Maybe they are talking about baby Kulia Kola Kia.
0: Oh, yeah. You're talking about dollar. Nziki is a kubangambi. He always puts in efforts when it comes to his videos. So, yebambi, he always does it well. You know what makes football exciting? Banange. Just when you think you've seen it all, boom. 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Guys, I don't know why you're hating me today. I don't see any of your messages on my WhatsApp. I said my WhatsApp is 0740674674. So make sure that you hit me up. Tell me, what are you doing? What are you up to? This one is saying, hello, my name is Jay Bariko. It's Unruly here, streaming live and direct from Machinde. My day has been awesome. But first and foremost, I want to wish a happiest birthday to my August Queen Gaga. Thank you so much. And for the bother thing, the good thing is that they complain less, Bambi, when you give them big money. As in, ka 20K. They have the solidarity that they stand and wave call the Kamani until they get the change. And for the bad thing, as if at night, even you happen to give them the big money and forget about the change, balance is for them. They will kumala your youth. Thanks for the show. I am fully energized. Shout out to Vienna Indy. Vienna Indy is also saying shout out to you. Someone else is saying hi. This is DJ Nasa SMUG. And we're saying hi to you too, Banang. Someone else is saying yo. And I'm saying yo. Wagwan. What's going on? This one is saying, another thing that reduces customers' aura is asking for change on the road from another moving border. Guys, after arriving at your destination, asking for money to put fuel, yet we haven't reached the place. Ha! This as well needs to be stopped. This is Edson from Entebbe, Chitali. Now, guys, make sure you keep on texting me. I love when you put me in your business. I love when you text me. I love when you interact with me. We're going to be back with more stuff that you don't want to miss out on.
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0: Energy Radio 106.5, the beat at the moment, the number one name in music. We are Energy Sako. Now, of course, guys, I want to let you know about something you don't want to miss out on. Every Thursday, get a chance to buy two burgers and get one free only at Boss Burgers. So whether you want to treat your friends or your workmates, or you just want to get rid of the boring meals, Boss Burger is saying, we have you sorted. So make sure that you visit them today and order yourself a burger. And then I'm reminding you guys about something amazing, and that is Vinka. She's going to be live and loud, ready to give you good music, ready to give you the dances, choreography, and many, many more. I'm honestly excited, so get your tickets right now and be ready for this concert live and loud. Now, of course, today is Tech Tuesday, and we have to discuss some tech that goes on in the world.
1: Tech Tuesday.
0: Okay, now, Faisal, and Okundia GTA, right? Everything we have to know about GTA 6 before the Netflix premiere on August
2: 27th. The actual game.
0: Hey.
2: You know, in GTA, you'll be there, but you'll be in the game. Mm-hmm. Especially the online. The other online. Living a life in the game.
0: Yeah.
2: You'll be a gangster. You kill your nanny. Bachariba wabatayata no musanga no. Something like that.
0: Okay.
2: That is online. Waba wasasula the other one.
0: So, a game trailer is now a Netflix premiere. Grand Theft Auto 6 unextended look premieres on Netflix 27th at 3 p.m. ET, then hits Rockstar's YouTube free 6 hours later. So no game has ever done this. And then we have 13 years and not one frame. GTA 6 has been in development for 13 years. Rockstar has released two trailers and around 70 screenshots. So not one frame of the confirmed gameplay has ever been shown publicly. The first $80 Grand Theft Auto. Now, GTA 6 costs $79.99 standard and $99.99 for the Ultimate Edition. It is the first Grand Theft Auto to break the $70 barrier, and the price sets an industry benchmark. Faizu, what do you think about that?
2: Yes. It's
0: okay.
2: Expensive. FIFA. The new one again, trust me, it's really expensive.
0: Singabidi.
2: Okay. Arika sabata nse simanya nani standard simanya.
0: Nibabio nona. The physical copy has no disc. The physical edition contains no disc. Buyers get a box with a download code inside. Some retailers refuse to stock it, and Sony ends disc production entirely in January 2028. Two protagonists for the first time, Jason and Lucia, in the series, first male and female protagonist duo. What do they mean by this?
2: Babela ba player. Babela mo kati yena utetuli kuya online. You kila online yobela gwe. You big gaga. Te babela ba nethen wano. Nga yene. Ona abadani abaddeko mwera bideno mwera yo, because misajiza nyanyo
0: and
2: play that online.
0: Okay, then GTA 5 made $1 billion in 3 days. Manze.
2: Nga
0: muliba game abanji. GTA 5 made $1 billion in the first 3 days in 2013, a record across all entertainment at the time. It has sold roughly 210 million copies since. The franchise has sold 470 million copies. The Grand Theft Auto franchise has sold over 470 million units worldwide. Tech's two CEO calls it the most valuable intellectual property in entertainment. An $8 billion forecast rides on it. Tech 2 has guided investors to $8 billion in net bookings for the coming financial year. That forecast rests almost entirely on one game launching at on time. Almost every headline number is unconfirmed. Rockstar has never disclosed a budget or a single pre-order number. The 39 million and 3 billion figures everywhere online are analyst estimates, not company feelings. So, even if we know many gate muna ba kutuka kakubagulira 6.
2: Gwinga gwe ku girlfriend ku girlfriend okola watch.
0: I'm glad my boyfriend is not a gamer.
1: I want to
0: have a
1: PS5.
2: I'm
0: glad.
2: I in a PS6. It's launching like what, 2027 or 2028.
0: Okay, so this 22nd, you could be on your couch scrolling, or you and your crew could be go-getters and go to Kasese for the 5th edition of the Tuscalai Trenzori Marathon. It's the run no one wants to miss. So make sure that you go and have a time. Tuscalai, own your light, open one and you will know. Excessive consumption of alcohol is harmful to your health. 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Now we shall be right back with food and culture.
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0: 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Now that is Katam, Diamond Platnumz, featuring Bien. Okay. So welcome to Food and Culture. 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
0: Okay, Faisal, they don't want to get a cool juice.
2: Gomwe kolera.
0: Inze.
2: Do you make your own juice?
0: Yes. You see, I'm not really like.
2: Only do Zoom. I'm not really, huh?
0: How la Faisal? But
2: your heart really, huh?
0: Like personally, sitting your moon to kufumba, what. But juice, oh, I love making juice.
3: Really?
0: Yeah.
3: That's nice.
0: Yeah, I love making juice. Yeah. Because I've done different kinds.
2: Which juice do you make? Which juice do you make?
0: Unga we kwata wazi. Shia, Omalabuza, which juice do you make? And then you're like, okay, so for me, the thing is, I like how I make my own juice. Like, but mine, I can put anything I want, everything I like.
2: What special thing can you put in the juice and stress me?
0: It's special, so I can't tell. Faisal, bye.
3: Ah,
0: and it actually it's a sweetener. No. Do you like ginger? Do you like ginger in juice?
2: Yeah, 100%.
0: Okay, there's some people actually
2: do that. Meat.
0: What about yogurt? Mint.
2: Can you get a muke? May I?
0: Okay, what don't you like in juice? Because my dad hates cocktail juice. Like, he doesn't like when you mix watermelon,
3: he wants one fruit.
0: Yeah, if you're making him apple juice, let it be apples. Mm. If you're making him watermelon, let it be watermelon. Mm. I think he just doesn't like the taste of everything combined.
3: Mm. Me, what I don't like is people that put sugar in juice. What do you mean? It's already sweet. Yeah.
2: I'm one of them.
3: Why
0: don't you add
3: sugar? No, I don't add sugar at all. Like, why are you adding sugar?
2: Even in tea.
0: Faisal, can you use the cow to find a gani? Because nanga sitting here with sugar.
3: Like, tonyo ram skali.
0: Nanga mata so gani ram skali. Racho nyo ram mata skali mata.
3: Muni bakade.
0: No.
3: How old did you say you are?
0: 24.
3: You're lying. How old did you say you are?
0: Exactly.
3: Muitao. Tamuliba generation ya.
0: No, Rachel, you are sukari board.
3: Because sugar is for sweetening
0: no,
3: stuff.
0: No.
3: Do you know what is? I cannot take juice. Ngatemuli imu sugar. I can't.
0: Like,
3: it has to be sweet enough.
0: No, please. Zensola no muli da. 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
3: Shikambwe. 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
0: lava.
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0: Oli mba gaga.
3: Walai.
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2: Ano? Uli mba mbisi.
3: I just sagar and your honey. I'm allergic to honey. But I take a lot of sugar. Bisatu. I tell you about Jivina. So I would want to call
2: up.
3: Walla in Kakas, I would want to call up Kwafu. I'm going to come Scallywang again. I'm going to go to
0: Gaga. Oh, you would you call
3: me? Evinene. Evinene. Never know no one. Oh, Vane Quave, you're good. Anyway, grab your crew. Do not be boring and make sure you grab your crew. This August 22nd, you could be on your couch scrolling, or you and your crew of go-getters could actually be in Kasese enjoying the vibe, okay? The marathon is happening, and that is the fifth edition of the Tuscalai Trenzori Marathon. It is a run nobody wants to miss. Registration is just 50K. Be where it happens. 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

0: Energy Radio 106.5, the beat of the moment, the number one name in music. We are Energy Circle. It is top of the hour and we're getting into a fire quickie mix. Grab yourself a Castle Light because Castle Light is saying we are Uganda's best testing light at only 4% ABV. 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Let's go.
1: There's nothing as sweet as a quickie. Sweet as it sounds.

0: 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Energy University Bazaars, bigger vibes, bigger giveaways, bigger energy. See you on campus. Now, do not touch the dial. We are getting into our question of the day. Now, the question for today is quite simple and easy. And it's actually not a question. It's a discussion we want to have as all of us and with you guys. What are your views on commitment in this day and age, and how we are dating these days? How do you think people are perceiving commitment? Just give me your views. Hit me up on 0740-674-674 and tell me what you think on commitment. Tell me what you think when it comes to commitment. Make sure you hit me up. And when we get back, you'll be actually available to call me on my number, which is 0777-674-674. For now, let's get back into some more music and some more vibes, and we shall be back.
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3: 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Aye! Hey, me a cinnamon. This is Dexter Dubs. 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

0: 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But if you retrace the steps a little bit, it is your fault.
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0: Energy Radio 106.5, the beat of the moment on the number one name in music. We are Energy, Sako Wayaman, Jackie Chandiru, and Vika playing right here at Energy. Now, guys, and to remind you, Smanoff is saying the party just got shamelessly spicy. Meet the bold new test of Smanoff Spicy Tamarind, where the rich sweetness of tamarind meets the fiery kick for a flavor that's impossible to ignore. Grab your 750ml bottle for just 35k and turn up the flavor. Smanoff Spicy Tamarind, shamelessly spicy, proudly sweet. Excessive consumption of alcohol is harmful to your health. Please remember to drink responsibly. Okay. Now, for our conversation of the day, we decided to discuss everything commitment. Now, if you know, you know, with this day and age, people are afraid
1: of commitment.
0: Like, they literally 100%. Are scared of commitment. I want to discuss why you think that is.
1: I think most people are scared of what comes with relationship responsibilities. I feel like I can love you, but then I don't want to do whatever. Because when it comes to commitment, there's so much you're supposed to probably give up, and people are scared to give up of that. So they're like, you know what? Nzokuva kubienko la bidinga
2: bryomwag. Kwambala obugoyo
1: obumpi. Okuva okuva kubelanga nsobola bera mu DM ya buli muwala. I'll see judge college.
0: Do you know there was a discussion we're having with I think I've said it, but
1: No, it's okay. Say it.
0: I was having a conversation with someone and
1: with your man.
0: I was having a conversation with someone, and he told me he came across a video of a man that was talking about the same thing we're talking about. Yeah. For him, he's scared of commitment because he's scared to give up freedoms. So I know you'll understand. He says that once you get into a committed relationship, once you decide to marry someone's daughter, you lose there are some freedoms men lose. Now, I don't know if you know what freedoms these are, but maybe you're just too enlightening. Nagamans, yeah, gamba. There is no reason as to why he can have 80% without that 20% of commitment.
1: Yeah, I get
0: the
1: point.
0: So what's the point of getting committed if I can't have 80% without getting into a committed relationship? If I make sense. So then it got me to thinking, men just don't want to leave the game, just waga a player forever, or just kubeda to waste women's time. Because you can't tell me, just because I'm giving you everything you would have gotten while a man, while you're married, now you don't want to get into a committed relationship. Do you get what I'm saying? Like, finances, once you get married, you share finances. Once you get married, kaza inokubuza, what you'll get.
1: I think the three O's. Ovawa, olagawa, ogendawa.
0: What are some freedoms that men are scared to lose?
2: Okay.
0: Once they get into a committed relationship.
2: You know, in this situation, women control the dating scene and the men control the commitment side. So let me talk to, like, I'm not talking to other men. But me as Faizo, I don't want to be committed to someone who's not ready to give it at, like, everything to be in.
0: 100%.
2: You understand? Because you can find this girl that she wants me to give her 100%. She's going to, let me say that I'll be providing for her akina security, emotional, you never know, be mine. But she's not ready to do what? But only thing she needs from me, zichi chenkolachi.
0: Choleta kutebo.
2: Chemua. Over sentence ange. You understand? Even to be ange, something like that. But for her, because she's not ready to be in. You understand? So why should I commit to her? The only thing
0: that nae manja guys ombulile ko just what are some freedoms that men are scared of losing. Just jagalo kumanya.
2: Auntie, the chilina chikugamba. Webango mukazi gwenina kole bintu byenjagala, there is nothing I'm losing. I don't want you hanging out with those women. Because nzaba fuga at the end nzaba fuga ngenda kola chekola che chenjaga naye solo for the respect of the marriage I can ask you nekugamba you know what gaga I'm going here and here me hatu genda kunga mat don't go at the end of the
1: kajo muzi wajobo muzi
2: I'm the leader of the house nkugamba yomanye
1: era gwerinda wa house
2: I'm the leader of the house but I've like some days ngalijuna bela commitment Nafa basajja nene abakazi basingo chikozese nyo omukazi bakazi batono nyinyinyi abagalo bela committed in the relationship that they are giving it all batono nyo they don't want because abasinga for them they we bajane bafuna chiri chiboche baagala nga bakola chi because at the end of the day gwa woman gwa mchala the only thing you're bringing on the table is your emotions washitegera but emotions let me give you something Emotions is later on the table. This is the thing. You're going to full menyumba. Osolo full menyumba yange. 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Kaboom. Uzita de walala. And you're in the good life. But for us men, still we have to start again.
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0: Mr. Emotions
1: that malako. Hit me up on 0740674674 or you can actually call me directly 0777-674-674. Again, and Smooth is saying he has brought a brand new look. It's still the same irresistible smooth taste, but with a twist to how it's looking outside. So make sure that you grab yourself a Again and Smooth right this minute. And of course, excessive consumption of alcohol is harmful to your health. Please remember that as you drink, drink responsibly. Boss Baga is saying buy two and get one free. Here's your chance if you want to surprise the people at work, if you want to just take a break from the Kaunga Nevi Janjalo, take a break from the fake food, take a break from anything. You just have to go to Boss Baga, grab two baggers and get a chance to win one free. And that is every single Thursday. So make sure you don't miss out. We are still Energy Radio. We are still giving you great vibes, great music, and of course, amazing stories. Let's get into some odds. Joy Diamond Platinums is on the list today. It's going to be playing right here. You know, Tata of the Year, our one and only Jonasi.
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0: Energy Radio on a 6.5, the beat of the moment, the number one name in music. We are Energy Circle. My name is Gaga and I'm with Vienna and VX Faizo. Now, I want to remind you again that Guinness is saying it has a brand new look. So if you do not want to miss that, you might as well grab yourself a Guinness Smooth right this minute. It's saying that it's still the same irresistible smooth taste, just a better brand new look. So grab yourself a Guinness Smooth right this minute. Of course, excessive consumption of alcohol is harmful to your health. Remember that as you drink, you're supposed to drink responsibly. Okay, we're still talking about commitment.
1: Let me just cut on you. Me, what I think when you're in with someone, I think let's be direct to someone.
0: Mm.
1: Either you ask them, either you're in,
0: or you're out.
1: You understand?
0: Mm.
1: Because at the end, bugena babuli mama lida mono obunde. 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
0: I'm committed
1: like, obo nzo bo njagala ko connection, something like that. Ngamba lumunzo mani, I need this. 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Well and good. Because chine chituna chiba gambi. I really don't want to buy a cow and I can go to the butcher and I get that meat.
0: Mm.
1: Which together. I rather not buy that full cow.
0: You don't want to take care of the cow.
1: Yes, I tell you. But you have to take care of the cow
0: before you eat it.
1: Can let me go to the butcher.
2: And you make sure it's very fat enough.
0: If you want to eat the cow, you have to make sure it's fat enough.
2: Yeah,
0: okay. you give it like a pace.
2: Yeah. From
1: why
2: the food you feed it, how you feed it.
1: Okay, let me finish. Why should I buy the full cow? And I can go to the butcher and I get the meat.
0: Not here. So that's why I don't want to be committed. For you, you want even calves. Like, it's not yet a full cow. Package.
2: So you get a calf, you take care of it, you give it.
0: No, on top of that. Olawa Gaga.
2: Gaga. Ojiwa mudo.
1: I'd rather know that I'm eating this one than being with someone. Nenga.
0: Let me tell you this, I feel like, let's first start here. Omuntu alina kumala banga chi when they are dating somebody before they get married. When does it reach no gamba, this is no longer acceptable?
1: Okay, me on my side, what I think, because for us men, we to supporting ila wa mkazi, we tuwa galo kuwasa. So, olo mutegea wanenga, but this is, trust me, this is a wife material. Chitegeda. Na ye, guwa solo baga toli ready. Guwengo guwa mchala. Because of, some days, because of the family issues, what and what. The things we go, chitegeda, work, what, na toli ready to be committed. Na ye, inze wembangu kwana, so tegea wanenga, this is a wife material. Even after talking to you, after the appearance,
0: people have been dating each other for years. You're like 21, nengo wadene boyfriend from high school, 6 years. Neda sigamba. Nengo, you're ready to get married, and then you date somebody. No, I'm dating her for 6-7 years.
2: I think personally,
0: why?
2: I feel
0: what
2: like
0: are we doing?
2: Personally, 5 years is good for you guys to have a decision to make up your mind. Because if we actually dive into the sixth year and you've not done a move, that means I'm not the one.
0: But also, you know what is crazy? Yeah. Our parents, like the generation before, I think this generation now is very keen on don't waste my time. So either on pasa or on the car. Yeah. Ne generation here was a deva fail. Oshimanyi bazalanga mze naliwo kumbaga ya wazadde bange. Oshitegedde. Like they would get married later in life and it was never a big deal. But I don't know, is it us making it a big deal? Or I don't know. I don't know what it is. Because the parents are like, baliwa bantunga. Bazadde wa fumbirwa 20 years into the relationship.
2: No, because you see,
0: everything.
2: Like back in the day, they were committed to each other. Regardless, ntitetuna bafuna. Ezemba gazizo kwa tezili iwo. 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Era tutandike family yafe. But these days, we find ourselves in relationships whereby you love each other, but none of you is actually committed to be in a serious
1: another problem is the gender by the tell of sangeri wet. Because these relationships as a singer abantu basoka kwegatta ne bategera katuli relationship. Even before na
2: you first eat the cow.
1: You don't take it like that. Hey, now we know where we are going. But trust me, before in the dating omwala,
0: see,
1: in the
0: dating scene,
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2: Malayo kare malayo.
1: Can I?
0: Yes, can you can finish.
2: Neto mzibu nabe na kuzuno mbili soho.
1: Anti, can I finish my point? Because ofuna or like abawala. Yogera no mulenzi. Manya his story. 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Mumanye na umulenzi yenyine manya omuwala before even you start, because wetubanga twakera abane tukola weft just know there chances are very very small but it's kutegede
0: Faizo kankuza ya kabuza. So you think if someone gets if you eat the cow in the minute you find it, you don't think that it can go the anywhere?
2: Let me also ask you, Faizo. You're saying that ndi umulindeko as men these days. How long does it take you for you to wait to literally milk the cow?
0: Because you say a cow, you want the milk right now.
2: Thank you very much. When
0: you might not want the meat, you might want the milk.
1: Okay, but the thing is like this. No, it's really wasted. 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
0: if you can milk. 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Is meat free at the butcher?
1: It's for buying.
0: It's for buying.
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2: No, be specific. 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
0: Enyama ya raisi wetu. 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
1: But the question is, when bulidante, why?
3: Best woman are always going to be the most difficult. And if you can't deal with it, then find yourself a basic one.
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0: and, you know, a polished new look. So make sure you grab yourself Guinness Malt right this minute. Let's get into the Fire Quickie Mix.
1: There's nothing as sweet as a quickie. Sweet as it sounds. This is The Quickie on NRG Radio, the number one name in music.

0: a feeling. Energy Radio 106.5, the beat of the moment, the number one name in music. We are Energy Circle with Gaga, Vienna Indie, and VX Faizo. Now, I want to remind you guys that Smirnoff is saying it's Smirnoff's tamarind. Please be ready for this new flavor. We have a new flavor for you. It's very, very amazing. So make sure that you drink a Smirnoff today. Make the bold new test of Smirnoff tamarind, where the rich sweetness of tamarind meets a fiery kick for a flavor that's impossible to ignore. 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Smirnoff spicy tamarind, shamelessly spicy and proudly sweet. Excessive consumption of alcohol is harmful to your health. Please remember that as you drink, you should drink responsibly. All right, welcome Indone, we lost our bill. Welcome to How Dumb Are You.
1: Okay, let me start.
0: You start.
1: Vienna, Uganda is going to build the second airport. And it's going to be an international airport. It's going to be the third airport, sorry. And it's going to be international airport. Which city is going to be the airport?
0: It's just Chikuru.
2: Hoima City.
1: No, Good Day.
2: Good Day. It's Hoima City.
0: It's Hoima.
2: That's what I know.
1: It's not Hoima.
0: Okay, really? What is the place?
1: The next, the third airport, they're going to build it.
2: Ogambia second.
1: Kugambia third.
2: What? Tegambia second. Ogambia second.
1: Kugambia
0: Kale. Osinze.
1: Simbarara City.
0: Okay, thank you very much.
1: And. Gaga. Which ever city ever
2: village? Oh, what's the question? No question.
1: Yeah, no, yeah, Gaga.
0: Now we are.
1: Which city? Was the president of Uganda born? Java, Java Mzala.
0: See where it went.
1: I said city. Iba mzala. Jagenda kufamu ye.
0: Kale mbanya nkole.
1: Famu ye.
0: Gezesa.
2: Chiruhura.
1: That's right.
0: Mm-mm. Zabani mbanyiba mzala Rwanda. Sorry. But that's what they say. Isn't it in the migration?
2: I'm right, right? Yes.
0: Okay, give us the answer.
2: Not. It's Chiruhura.
1: Okay. Mubuze ibuze ya mebi dago.
0: Tomanyi nawe, tomanyi.
1: Hey, olibu tufu.
2: Karacho sose kwe buza.
0: Hey. Faizo, name one country that starts with the letter V and spell the word.
1: Well, today is not spelling B.
0: But it's how that my...
2: No. Yeah, it's how okay. That my...
1: It's okay. Not spelling
2: okay,
1: B.
2: Give us Venezuela. Two countries.
0: Okay, give me two countries that start with the letter
1: Venezuela.
0: V. Uh-huh.
1: Vietnam.
0: Vietnam, yeriwa. Vietnam, sijumanyi.
1: Elimu Asia.
0: Mzamanyi Vietnam. Simanyi Vietnam.
1: Yes, vetuaji itanga tulibato mufilimu. Vietnam.
0: Got it. Vienna. Vienna. What is the capital city of USA?
2: USA, Washington, D.C.
0: Okay.
1: Buza.
2: Faizo, what is formal in full?
1: Sichimany.
0: Are you sure it has a full form?
2: Yes.
0: Formal has a full form. too gross to see. Nanga sikamany.
2: Sikamany. Faizo, what is BTW in full?
1: Booze and Navy.
0: What is BTW?
1: BT.
2: W.
1: But.
0: Nope. Try again.
1: Mbuza, BTW, yeah. Like
0: China full form.
1: Chihuahua.
0: Chigambo. What's what you call some sentence?
1: But.
0: No.
1: Papin.
2: B T W
0: in full.
2: In full.
1: Yeah. Between what?
0: Neda, it is by the way.
2: Nahagaga FOMO info.
0: I don't know FOMO.
1: What is
0: the word?
2: Fear of missing out.
0: you poor idiot. Who came up with this? It can't be a real thing. Is it a real thing?
1: Yeah.
0: FOMO is there in the dictionary. And I have never seen it anywhere. I thought it is one of those slangs that people made up. Okay, Thomas. Venezuela. Smanov is saying the party just got shamelessly spicy, so make sure you're ready for the new bold taste of a tamarind with a fiery kick for a flavor that's impossible to ignore. Grab a 750 ml bottle at just 35k and turn up the flavor.
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0: Man on a Mission, Chris Brown featuring Wizkid, playing right here at the number one name in music. Bella Guy celebrating 75 years, and they are saying that, hey, they have been your very own since the beginning. So make sure that you grab yourself a Bell Lager today.
1: And of course, I'm here with my bell. So you can bell and ring it.
0: No.
1: But make sure you grab yourself a Bell Lager, because we are celebrating 75 years and we've been your people since day one. So just sip on it. Call your friends. You grab yourself a Bell and bell, bell.
0: Yes, let's get into the fire. The fire five songs of that day. Man in Amaga Martino, it's a fire cookie mix. But no, this is where we get to count down top five songs of the day during our 5 on 5. Now this one is saying, this one is saying, I am Gaga's crush. Ella, if you're free, we hang out on Saturday. Nedda. Mpedizam sent. But thank you so much. Someone is saying goodnight, Kampala. We're still in the vibes. This is Isaac and Nan. Thanks for the show, guys. Shout out to you guys. I'm gonna attack people in the comment section of different posts. Guys are over abusing us. Hey, okay, I love that. This one is saying he hates Jinga and hibiscus. Okay. Amazing, because I also hate hibiscus. You can never catch me drinking hibiscus juice. But of course, guys, I want to remind you again that you can grab yourself a Chairman Extra Smooth beer. It's crafted with a rich finish for those who own the moment and enjoy life on their own terms. Remember that alcohol is harmful to your health. Please and please, as you drink responsibly. Let's get into the top five songs of the day.
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0: Energy Radio on a 6.5, the beats at the moment and the number one name in music. This 22nd of August, you could be on your couch scrolling, or you and your crew of go-getters can own the light in Kasese at the 5th edition of the Tusker Light Rwenzori Marathon. It is the one that nobody wants to miss. So you can either get the FOMO from home, or you can join us in Kasese. Now, we are saying registration is just 50K. Be where it happens, own the light, open one, and you will know. Now, for our top five songs, at number five, we have T, Rema, that is new on the lineup. And then we have Sleek by Victony at number four. At number three, we have King Saha, Way Way. Now, we're definitely going to be playing for you our old song, and then we shall play for you our number two and number one. So make sure that you stay tuned for that. And again, guys, I want to remind you, lastly, that you should grab yourself a bell. Bell is saying it has been your very own since the beginning. So make sure you grab yourself a bell lager, because for 75 years, it has been your very own. Let's get back into the music.
1: Five and five, number two.

Okay, guys, we are still on our top five songs of the day, and I hope you're having a good time. Before I tell you what songs we've just played, I want to remind you that Castle Lite is Uganda's best testing light. At only 4% ABV, Castle Lite keeps every moment chilled, every vibe lighter, and every hangout unforgettable. So at number two, we have Armani, Wolop. And then our old song is Davido, Fire. And number one is Joshua Baraka, What Do I Know? Because, hey, what do we know? We don't ever know anything. Again, I want to remind you, Castle Lite is... No, I'm sorry. I want to remind you that you need to grab yourself something amazing. And when I say something amazing, I'm talking about Tasker Light. Tasker Light Marathon is happening on the 22nd of August. So you could be on your couch scrolling, or you could be go-getters with your crew and go enjoy the run that nobody should ever miss in Kasese. It's organized and sponsored by Renzori Natural Mineral Water. We have Britam Insurance, Kia, Explore Uganda, and Uganda Communications Commission. And of course, the Ministry of Tourism, Wildlife, and Antiquities. Tomorrow, same time, same place, same voices. We shall be here to give you all the nice music. Now we still have See Me Me by Juma Jux. And then more music is coming through. I see Vinka, I see Ashake, I see Okello Marks, I see Beyonce, I see Kevin K, Joshua Baraka, and more. So you do not want to touch the dial. Make sure you stay locked and ready at Energy Radio. Shout out to everybody that sent me a message today. Nencha, mokolewe mutyo.

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How the f*** is that your man? 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
2: 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All you need is courage. And if you've got that, you already got something enough to start something amazing. 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

0: Middle finger to my haters. Are you jealous? 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Been knew I was dead. I didn't need a man to tell me. Crop tops in the wintertime, showing off my flat belly. Gotta watch my back, though. All these gonna keep me pregnant. I'm so damn fine. I don't mean to brag enough.
1: I'm just saying.
0: Now, to be honest, sound brag enough. I like the flirt, cause I be bored in that bonus.
1: Nah, for real.
0: He texts and say he falling for me. I replied, that's too. I be where the money is. Let them tell it, I be high. 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Times a thousand.

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1: Hey, hey, hey. You see my friend? Hey, say, say, say, say, say, say, say, say, say, say, say, say, say, say, say, say, say, say, say, say, say, say, say, say, say, say, say, say, say, say, say, say, say, say, say, say, say, say, say, say, say, say, say, say, say, say, say, say, say, say, say, say, say, say, say, say, say, say, say, say, say, say, say, say, say, say, say, say, say, say, say, say, say, say, say, say, say, say, say, 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